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3: River 949 traffic.
4: Look out for some ongoing roadworks out through Jindalee, Cinnamon Road, southbound off-ramps closed off from the Centenary Highway. Some roadworks to Carrolee for Queensborough Parade and also for Warwick Road out through Ipswich. Now, there's also roadworks for the Warrego Highway both ways on the Bremer River Bridge, also between River Road and Mount Crosby Road through Carrolee and through Riverview. Riverside Expressway inbound looking a little thick now on the Coronation Drive in through the city. The Ipswich motorway is looking good through Darra and through Rocklea. Want more mobile value? 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It's Heath Wood with the latest traffic on River 949.
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1: Hi there, Alana McIntyre here with the latest. Anthony Albanese's heading to NYC after speaking to Apple execs about online safety in California. It comes as US President Donald Trump announces the creation of an AI force. The Prime Minister talking to Executive Chairman Tim Cook at Apple Park in Silicon Valley today, telling ABC's insiders that big companies still need to let artificial intelligence grow.
2: AI is already potentially adding about 1% to GDP in the world's largest economy. So it is certainly in the United States' interests for there to be that recognition of human interests, and President Trump, I'm sure, understands that.
1: Anthony Albanese heads to NYC next for the United Nations General Assembly. A man has been arrested, accused of stabbing an elderly woman to death in Sydney's East. Police found the 90-year-old woman with injuries to her torso yesterday inside a unit at Bondi Beach. John Farnham's family say the singer will not be attending his celebration show tonight in Melbourne. Stars like Jimmy Barnes and Jessica Mowboy will perform at Rod Laver Arena. Celine Dion will do a special satellite performance from Paris. His family says the You're the Voice singer now requires continuous oxygen support and uses a wheelchair. And following the controversy around Ed Sheeran's tour, ticket sales have dropped. Last-minute tickets to his Loop show in Philadelphia can now be picked up for just $50 Australian.
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1: The Roosters have thrashed the Sharks 46-10 at Sydney Football Stadium, pushing the Chooks into the preliminary finals. Coach Trent Robinson says his side was a bit down in possession early on.
3: And there again in the first half, but I thought we were pretty clear on the way that we sort of played tonight, the way that we attacked the ruck and then sort of what that space created in different areas. And I thought the boys took a lot of right options.
1: They're set to play the Dolphins next week. And in the AFL, the Lions are through to the grand final after defeating the Hawks by 9 points at the G.
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0: River 949, weather.
6: Another warm spring day, 32 today, feeling like summer. Sunny for your Sunday. Back to work Monday down to 9. Warmer tomorrow, 34 degrees. And looks like possible showers for Tuesday and Wednesday.
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6: G'day there, it's Ilya. Now, it's got to be tough. You're out on tour for months, sometimes years. You come back home. What's the first thing you want to do? Here's what Pink does.
7: Yeah, that's the first thing I do after every tour is I get in the car, I drive myself to the grocery store, and then I go up and down every single aisle, and I think about what I'm going to make, and then I come home and I make it. It's fantastic.
6: Simple as that. I wonder what she makes. Pink's debut single is on the way in one song's time. Billy Joel from his The Bridge album. This is hiding on it. Modern Woman, Unflogged, River.

26 years ago, Pink gave us her debut single. When was the last time you heard that? Unflogged on River and iHeart. Take Us Anywhere this weekend. Could be the Rath Downey. Spring has sprung fate. That kicked off this morning at 8. Runs through until 1. If it's live and local, you know it's on River.

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Takes about 5 minutes to do. A lot of fun. Play around with the songs. Let us know what you think, whether you love or hate them. $1,000 could be coming your way. Ilya, this morning, this weekend, rolling at those unflogged songs. There's one thing Elton John won't do.

0: 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I'll leave that to Rod Stewart and people like that.
1: Did I say that?
2: Yes, you did. Unflogged, Elton John, Ripper.

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0: 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Marnie and Campo back tomorrow morning when you wake up. They're talking about those weird things that you do. Marnie was talking about herself singing at the supermarket, and then Panda called in.
1: Panda's on the line. Panda, what weird things do you do, mate, when you're out in public?
2: Well, I have a bad habit of talking to people.
1: Yeah.
2: And I just walked past. I was walking into Coles the other day there, and there's this little girl. She's spinning around. She's loving a dress. I said, "That's a lovely dress." The white. The mum turns around to me and goes, "Oh, mine." I went, "Oh, yeah, yours too, love," and give her a wink.
1: Oh, you got a wink.
2: I had to give her a wink, mate. Martin works for Mark Wahlberg in Two Guns. He gives everyone the wink, so I thought, I'll play the game. I don't know if I'm weird.
0: Good on you, Panda. Marnie and Campo back tomorrow morning, 8:35. Beat the buzzer. When will you say stop?

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7: River 949 Traffic.
8: Delays now building up for the M1 southbound, heading down in from Lycanholm through towards Yatala, and then a heavy run as well from Ormo down in towards Molondina for your run down in towards the Gold Coast. Now, there's a breakdown in Druvale, Logan Motorway westbound before the Gateway Extension, and through Stretton, a breakdown for the Gateway Extension northbound just before you get to Compton Road. Riverside Expressway inbound, busy on the Coronation Drive to the city. So far, so good. Centenary Highway inbound up around Jindalee. Not too bad for the Ipswich Motorway both ways through Gales and Goodna. 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It's Heath Wood with the latest traffic on River 949.
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11: Good morning, Alana McIntyre here with the latest. Stars like Keith Urban, Jimmy Barnes and Jessica Mowboy will perform John Farnham's songs tonight at Rod Laver Arena for a special show celebrating the singer. But the main man will not be in the Melbourne crowd tonight. As his family reveals, his health has been deteriorating. The You're the Voice singer now requires continuous oxygen support and uses a wheelchair. The Prime Minister is heading to NYC now for the UN General Assembly after talks with Tim Cook at Apple Park in California. Anthony Albanese says the executive chairman of Apple has been showing the latest ways tech giants are trying to keep children safe online. They also spoke about artificial intelligence as US President Donald Trump announces a new AI force to help watch over the technology. The federal opposition leader is promising one of the biggest cuts to immigration in the nation's history. Angus Taylor has addressed the New South Wales Liberal Conference, saying he's going to cap migration based on the number of houses getting built each year. Angus Taylor accusing Anthony Albanese of not telling the truth.
12: And for this Prime Minister, a broken promise is never a broken promise. It's a change in position. For this Prime Minister, a fall from a stage isn't a fall from a stage. It's a step back.
11: The New South Wales opposition leader says she is horrified by the alleged stabbing deaths of three women in the state in Wagga Wagga, Bondi and Mole River, which police are treating as domestic and family violence related. And some attempts across parts of South Australia, New South Wales and Victoria today, where the mercury is set to soar into the mid-30s.
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11: The Roosters have demolished the Sharks season with a 46-10 win over Cronulla last night. It means the Chooks will play the Dolphins in a preliminary final next week. Cronulla have made the finals every year since Craig Fitzgibbon took charge, but are yet to make the grand final.
13: Everyone thinks we need a reset, rebuild. No, we'll just keep going.
11: And the Lions are through to a fourth AFL grand final.
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2: River 949, weather.
3: Getting an early taste of summer today. 32, sunny for your Sunday. Back to work tomorrow, down to 9. Then 34 degrees. Could see some possible showers developing Tuesday, 31. Then dropping to 26 Wednesday with a shower or two.
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3: G'day there, it's Ilya. Now, 43 months, or just over 3 years, is a long time to make an album. There was a lot of delays. There was sickness, there was a car crash from the producer, and a lengthy mixing process. So what else?
4: It was really only one and a half, I suppose. We did some tracks, not the whole album. We did some tracks with Jim Steinman that were useless, so I scrapped them. So it's kind of three attempts, but really only one and a half if you get the drift.
3: We certainly do. That Def Leppard song, One Song Away from Hysteria. Madonna, Unflogged. When did you last hear this? River.

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0: 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G'day there, it's Ilya. Secret Sound, what are we up to? $12,000. What do we got here? $200. Have a listen to the sounds. And it's definitely not this.
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1: 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And it was the fastest set ever played. I think it was like about 18 minutes. We were like the Ramones. Get ready.
0: Yeah, might have been all their songs they had. When was the last time we heard this? Unflogged, Bon Jovi, River.

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0: 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River 949 Traffic.
13: An earlier crash down into Yatala for the M1 southbound around exit 38 has been cleared away. Still got delays back up towards Beenleigh, and a crash yet to clear through Loganholme. M1 southbound around the Logan motorway as well.

0: Well, delays back to Daisy Hill. Busy conditions for the M1 from Ormo all the way through towards Mullandina. Looking good so far for the Logo Motorway heading out in through Druvale and Berrinbah. Also, the Ipswich Motorway is looking good both ways through Gales and Goodna, and not too bad as well heading out in through Darra. 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If you do spot anything on the roads, give us a call on 381 31949. It's Heathwood with the latest traffic on River 949.
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3: Hi there, Alana McIntyre here with the latest. Ed Sheeran has addressed the controversy surrounding his Loop tour and the removal of Macklemore before singing in Philadelphia. The 35-year-old saying he can't hide how he feels about what's happening between Israel and Gaza anymore. He's condemned what happened in Israel in October 2023 and also said what's happening in Gaza is catastrophic and unjustifiable.
4: This concert is still a place where everyone is welcome and everyone here can stand beside people that have opposing views and everyone here can stand by people that they don't agree with on everything, but they can all agree on singing these songs.
3: Anthony Albanese has met the executive chairman of Apple to discuss online safety in California. The Prime Minister talking to Tim Cook at Apple Park in Silicon Valley, saying tech giants and governments need to keep humans in control.
5: Companies need to have in place mechanisms. There is a need for a discussion about what the global framework is for the rollout of AI, because it is moving very quickly.
3: It comes as US President Donald Trump announces the creation of an AI force. Anthony Albanese is heading to NYC for the United Nations General Assembly. And stars like Keith Urban, Jimmy Barnes and Jessica Mowboy will all perform tonight at a show celebrating John Farnham. But the main man will not be in the Melbourne crowd this evening. His family has revealed his health has been deteriorating.
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3: The Roosters have thrashed the Sharks 46-10, pushing the Chooks into the preliminary finals. Coach Trent Robinson says his side was a bit down in possession early on.
6: And there again in the first half, but I thought we were pretty clear on the way that we sort of played tonight. The way that we attack the ruck and then sort of what that space created in different areas.
3: It means they'll play the Dolphins next week, and in the AFL, the Lions are through to the grand final after beating the Hawks by 9 points.
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0: degrees, starting off with 9, possible showers for Tuesday, and a shower or 2 for Wednesday up to 26.
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0: One Republic featuring Timbaland. You haven't heard that song on the radio in ages. One song away. Ilya this afternoon. Now imagine the 80s trying to pigeonhole this next lady.
3: In the 80s, the women singers, they weren't, well, they would categorize us. You didn't have a strong voice, you were a writer. But if you wanted to write and you had a strong voice, well, that was a problem because there's so many writers that can't sing and you could sing it for them. And I used to feel like, yeah, give me a lobotomy and I'll just do anything you say.
0: You go, Cindy. When was the last time you heard this? Unflogged River.

0: 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G'day there, it's Ilya. $12,200 life-changing dollars. Imagine that for your school holidays. It's definitely not this.
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0: Let us know what you think of that song and a bunch of others. $1,000 school holiday fund could be yours. Not a music panel member. Takes about 5 minutes to join. You play around with the songs. Let us know what you think, and $1,000 could be coming your way. Ilya, this afternoon, there's one secret advantage that Tina Turner had above everyone else.
1: I was the only one that danced. And I remember Little Richard said, Tina dances. You know, it's hard for us to compete with her because I always did the twist. I always danced on stage. And I had the strange voice that most girl singers didn't have.
0: Yeah, nothing strange about your voice. Tina Turner, what a legend. We sadly miss her. Typical Ma, when was the last time you heard this on the radio? Crank it up. Unflogged. River.

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One of those, Tolma Place, Nicholas Street Precinct tomorrow from 10 o'clock. Safari in the city. If it's live and local, you know it's on River.

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11: River 949 Traffic.
12: Still got that ongoing roadworks happening at the moment. That's on the Warrego Highway. It's affecting both directions there on the Bremer River Bridge there between River Road and Mount Crosby Road in Carralee and Riverview. A few diversions in place, just some minor delays at the moment though. Most of your majors, they're looking not too bad. The Savo, a few minor delays on Bodiset Road coming through Callanvale. Otherwise, a pretty good run on the Logan Motorway. No big delays, the Ipswich Motorway, and things are running clear also at the moment on the Centenary Highway. Rimmel London is currently half price at Coles. You can pick up a full face of Rimmel makeup for just $49. Sale ends Tuesday, so don't miss out. Head into Coles today. If you spot anything on the roads, give us a call on 381 31 949. It's Calba. We'll check your traffic again soon on River 949.
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1: I'm John Fabris. Fuel price shields being pitched by the Coalition, where the excise will be halved when Brent crude oil lingers above $100 a barrel. Federal Opposition Leader Angus Taylor laying out the policy in Canberra.
2: We want to see $15 off a tank of petrol, 27 cents a litre, and that's fully funded through our cut to the tobacco excise.
1: Victoria's Labor government's pledging longer sentences for sexual and domestic violence if it's re-elected. Premier Ben Carroll.
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1: 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And pro-Palestine protesters assembled outside Ed Sheeran's Philadelphia concert. The star apologising over promoters dropping his main support act over public comments on the Gaza conflict.
4: I want my music and shows to be about unity, not division, about humanity, not politics.
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5: Daily Cherry Evans, free to face the Dolphins in next Friday's NRL prelim, avoiding suspension for a tripping incident in the Roosters' 46-10 victory over Cronulla. Coach Trent Robinson says his squad's looking sharp in its hunt for the premiership.
6: And I knew physically we were good. You could see how players got through the game and stuff. Got to treat it really well again this week.
5: The Warriors and the Knights to do battle in this afternoon's do-or-die encounter at a packed-out Eden Park. And Brisbane through to its fourth consecutive AFL decider, defeating Hawthorn 131-122 at the G in one of the all-time finals clashes. Jarman Impey was pinged for holding the ball in the dying stages, handing Hugh McCluggage a free kick to put the Lions in front. Coaches Sam Mitchell and Chris Fagan weighing in on the decisive moments.
7: I haven't re-watched it. It's probably not the one I was focused on. The couple led up to it and some key moments in the game. I'm sure the umpires will assess how they performed.
8: That's the way they interpret it. You've got to be making a genuine attempt to get rid of the ball. He didn't. He held it, and at the last minute he tried to kick it.
5: That's sport. I'm Harrison Freed.
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10: The band known for their 80s anthems, I just love their philosophy when it comes to live touring.
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10: 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In fact, I think it was when this album came out. This song is Key West Intermezzo, an unflogged song from Mellencamp on River 949.

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0: Taylor Swift and the best music right at River 949. It's Hinksy this afternoon, Baby Animals soon, and we're going to get all Shakespearean on you in a few minutes as well. It's Hinksy and Unflogged Songs this weekend. Billy Joel, now, when he performs live, he doesn't eat before a show, so what's going through his head?
1: As we get about halfway through the show, I'm starving. What am I going to have? Like, don't go changing to try. Let's see, what's on the room service menu back at the hotel?
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That sound could get you $12,200. They're playing at 7:30 tomorrow morning. Thanks to Elite Portable Celadon. More unflogged songs on the way after Eurythmics. The music legend who once teamed up with the lead singer of Aerosmith. Yeah, it's an epic song. Unflogged songs on the way at River 949.

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2: River 949 traffic.
3: Some roadworks around the place this afternoon causing a few delays, including Warwick Road in Ipswich. It is causing delays in each direction there with some partial lane closures. Also, further roadworks happening Far Street in East Ipswich, and that's causing some lane closures as well at the moment. Most of your majors are not looking too bad. It is still pretty clear on the Western Freeway. Pretty good run Cunningham Highway. No big delays right now on the Ipswich motorway. 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If you spot anything on the roads, give us a call on 381 31949. It's Cal Bar. We'll check your traffic again in an hour on River 949.
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5: I'm John Fabris. Umpires being pelted with bottles in last night's AFL final at the MCG is drawing fire from Victoria's Premier. Some decisions against Hawthorn caused the stir. Ben Carroll calling out the reaction.
6: If one of those bottles or cans hit an umpire on the head, who knows what could have happened. It does not demonstrate the Victorian way.
5: Halving the fuel excise, equating to a 27 centilitre discount during sustained high oil prices, has been promised today by federal Liberal leader Angus Taylor.
7: We will eliminate the road user charge for heavy vehicles, and that will take extra pressure off the cost of transport of all goods. So this is anti-inflationary.
5: And a new report finds Australia's average lifespan by 2066 will likely rise to 89 for women and 86 for men. Federal Treasurer Jim Chalmers telling News 24 it's a great sign.
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9: New Zealand Warriors will have a vocal Eden Park crowd backing them in their sudden death NRL semi-final against the Knights. Our league expert Corey Oates reckons it's a daunting assignment for Newcastle.
10: Warriors at Eden Park, sold out crowd. Yeah, there's going to be some hype and some excitement around the. I used to love, no matter where I was playing, if there was excitement and the sold out crowd, it was awesome. Whether or not the Knights can go with the Warriors.
9: Brewster star Sam Walker could make a comeback from an ankle injury in Friday's prelim against the Dolphins. Coach Trent Robinson says the halfback will do everything he can to put himself in the frame for selection. The Broncos remain on track for back-to-back NRLW premierships, thrashing the Knights 40-16 in their semi-final. History beckons in Saturday's AFL Grand Final at the MCG, with Fremantle and Brisbane to battle for the flag. The Dockers chasing their maiden premiership, while the Lions are hunting a second three-peat. And the Wallaroos have suffered a 29-26 loss to France in this morning's women's rugby encounter. That's sport. I'm Harrison Freve.
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11: 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Well, the song I've got for you after this. Eurythmics now, right by your side. These are unflogged songs we don't play a lot of here at River 949. Love this one.

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Very good. Bruno Mars on My Soul, fresh to River 949. He's here next year at Suncorp Stadium, another band that have announced a tour. Their 40th anniversary tour next year. They'll be at the Brisbane Entertainment Centre. June 12 is this band, Icehouse, and an unflogged song from them, Miss Divine, at River 949.

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1: All weekend, it's the best music variety at Ribbon 9 for 9. 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So that's something for the kids to do. 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
3: Just some roadworks to keep an eye out for the Savo Far Street, having some roadworks happening in each direction there as you're getting through East Ipswich and in Ipswich as well. Warwick Road, that's having some works done with partial lane closures around there, just causing some minor delays. Most of your majors out there, they're looking pretty good, including the Logan Motorway. No big delays on the Centenary Highway to or from the Brisbane CBD area, and also a nice run Ipswich Motorway right now. Freedom's Kitchen's mega sale is on for a limited time. 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If you spot anything on the roads, give us a call on 381 31 949. It's Calbar. We'll check your traffic again in an hour on River 949.
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1: I'm John Fabris. Brent crude oil staying inflated above $100 a barrel for 2 weeks would trigger a 50% fuel excise discount under a new plan released by federal Liberal leader Angus Taylor. Along with a drop to fuel prices, the heavy road user charge would fall to zero for trucks.
2: Provide the relief Australians want at the Bowser, $15 a tank, 27 cents a litre.
1: Bottles and cans tossed at umpires in last night's AFL final at the MCGs, attracting the disapproval of Victoria's Premier.
3: This could have had catastrophic injuries. We love our AFL. You've always got to respect the umpire's decision.
1: The AFL's vowing to ban identified culprits for 5 years. And to open his Philadelphia show, Ed Sheeran was close to tears as he addressed the storm, breaking out over promoters dropping his support act for weighing into the Gaza conflict.
4: Listening and learning, because I do not know enough. I honestly am so grateful that you are here tonight with me.
5: Q Legal Lawyers, protecting your rights and supporting our community.
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6: New Zealand Warriors and Newcastle Knights square off in their sudden death NRL semi-final at Eden Park. Knights centre Bradman Best has told Nine they're expecting the Wars to bring plenty of physicality.
7: We know the Warriors, they've been good all year and expect them to come out fast and strong. 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
6: The AFL is threatening bans of at least 5 years for fans who pelted umpires with bottles after last night's prelim between Hawthorn and Brisbane. Officials had to take evasive action, with the league, MCC and Victoria Police now working to identify those responsible. Richmond has clinched a 68-61 win over the Giants in their AFLW encounter. New Zealand Breakers and Illawarra are on court in the NBL. Adelaide 36ers notching a 97-95 win over Melbourne United. South East Melbourne Phoenix smashed Perth Wildcats 100-79. Australia chasing a series clean sweep against Zimbabwe in the third ODI, and Victoria chasing down 336 runs to defeat Queensland by 3 wickets in the one-day cup. That's sport. I'm Harrison Preeb.
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0: Teddy Swims. 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Madonna, as we get into the school holiday, she's got some parenting advice.
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On the way here at Ribbon Iron Phenomenon with the Grady Sunday session, including a solo song from the singer who's teaming up with his old band, I feel like 40 years or something, for the Red Hot Summer Tour, which is in less than a month in Toowoomba now. 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
6: River 949 Traffic.
7: But ongoing roadworks on the Warrego Highway, which is affecting both directions at Riverview there, mostly with the works there happening to the Bremer River Bridge, just causing some minor delays right now. The rest of the Warrego moving pretty well. No big delays on most of your majors at the moment. Things are moving okay on the Ipswich Motorway each direction. Only minor delays on boaters that rode through Callanvale. Things looking good though. Centenary Highway on the Cunningham and also the Western Freeway. Dan Murphy's don't match prices, they beat them. Get Piper Heidsieck Brut Champagne, just $57.90. 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If you spot anything on the roads, give us a call on 3831 949. It's Cal Bar. We'll check your traffic again in an hour on River 949.
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1: I'm John Fabris. A young child died in a stabbing near Springwood in the New South Wales Blue Mountains this afternoon. Two other children and a woman are critically injured, police report. They were found inside an SUV.
2: There's a number of inquiries that still have to be undertaking, obviously, and including speaking to her family. We're not looking for any other persons, obviously.
1: A fuel excise cut worth around 27 cents a litre during sustained high oil prices has been pledged by Coalition leader Angus Taylor, who explains the numbers.
3: The cut to tobacco excise will raise $8 billion. We've worked through that with the Parliamentary Budget Office, and that will fully fund the cut to the fuel excise.
1: And life expectancy in Australia is set to rise to 86 for men and 89 for women in the next 40 years, according to a new report. The AMA's Dr. Danielle McMullen responding on the ABC.
4: What we have seen over the last few generations is, yes, we're living longer, but we're also living more years in ill health with chronic disease or mental illness.
0: SG Sunday Markets, every Sunday, 8 till 1. 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
5: New Zealand Warriors and the Newcastle Knights are kicking off their sudden death NRL semi-final at Eden Park. Our league expert Corey Oates expecting an arm wrestle.
6: I'm going the Warriors. I don't think it's going to be an easy win. I do believe that the Knights could make an upset of this game. They are playing really good footy this year and grinding wins out.
5: The winner advances to the prelim against Penrith. In the NRLW, the Broncos to battle the Titans in a preliminary final next weekend. Minor premiers, the Roosters to face the Raiders. Brisbane may be without one of its biggest stars for the AFL Grand Final. Lachie Neal to face a one-game ban for a gut punch on Jack Ginnivan during the Lions' 9-point prelim win over Hawthorn. Jack Miller to start at the back of the grid in tonight's MotoGP in Austria. Spain's Jorge Martin to launch from pole position. And in English Premier League, Aston Villa defeated Tottenham 3-2. Brighton upset Arsenal 3-0. Everton 1-0 over Ipswich. Wins as well for Newcastle and Coventry. That's sport. I'm Harrison Preve.
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We've already ascended past $10,000 and are steadily climbing towards a life-changing $15,000 in cash. 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
4: River 949 Traffic.
5: Things not looking too bad on most of your majors out there at the moment, apart from a few very minor delays on Battersea Road getting through Callan Vale there. It is currently clear on the Ipswich Motorway, also the Cunningham Highway. That's looking good. Centenary Highway, that's running well each direction through Sumner and also Jindalee, and no big delays to report at the moment on the Logan Motorway. 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It's Calbar. We'll check your traffic again in an hour on River 949.
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9: I'm John Fabris. One child's died and two others are critically injured in an alleged stabbing near Springwood in the New South Wales Blue Mountains. A woman in her 40s is critical with suspected self-inflicted injuries. The children are all believed to be under the age of 5. They were found in inside an SUV this afternoon. A fuel price shield is being pitched by the Coalition, where the excise would be halved when Brent crude oil lingers above $100 a barrel. Federal Opposition Leader Angus Taylor laying out the policy today.
10: We want to see $15 off a tank of petrol, 27 cents a litre, and that's fully funded through our cut to the tobacco excise.
9: And pro-Palestine protesters assembled outside Ed Sheeran's Philadelphia concert. The star started the show by apologising over promoters dropping the main support act over public comments on the Gaza conflict.
11: I want my music and shows to be about unity, not division, about humanity, not politics.
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12: New Zealand Warriors have drawn first blood against the Knights in their do-or-die NRL semi-final at Eden Park.
13: Martin delays the pass, and now Lekka, how the Seamer! That's how important this guy is! Back from injury, back with a bang!
12: The action on 9, the Knights hitting back late in the first half with scores level at 6 apiece. Daly Cherry-Evans is free to face the Dolphins in next Friday's prelim. The halfback avoiding suspension for a tripping incident in the Roosters 46-10 win over Cronulla. Brisbane's push for an AFL Premiership three-peat has been dealt a blow. Lachie Neal facing a one-game ban for a gut punch on Jack Ginnivan during the Lions' prelim win over Hawthorn. While forward Kyle Omen has told 9 the Squawner isn't looking past next Saturday's decider with Fremantle.
14: I think just, being grateful in the position we're in and, really just trying to attack each game as it is a bit cliche.
12: And in NBL, New Zealand Breakers leading Illawarra by 12 points a short time ago in the final quarter. That's sport. I'm Harrison Preeve.
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9: Hi, I'm Hannah Davies. The Wallaroos have fallen to France 29-26 in rugby's WXB Global Series. The French overcame a frenetic start, conceding four cards in 20 minutes. The Aussies yet to get a win for the series. Rose Davies secured bronze in 5 kilometres at the World Road Running Champs in Copenhagen, shaving 9 seconds off the Aussie record. To AFLW, Tigers edged the Giants 68-61 in Canberra, while the Suns downed Essendon 51-10 at Windy Hill. And Sam Kerr's Gotham FC defeated North Carolina 2-0 in the NWSL.
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11: As we start to wrap up your weekend, on your roads out there, your majors are looking mostly clear. A nice run on the Logan Motorway, no dramas at all around Forest Lake, Heathwood and also Parkinson. Ipswich Motorway, that's moving well through Darra and Oxley, no dramas either on the Centenary Highway. And we have had a mostly good run for all of the afternoon on the Warrego Highway and also the Western Freeway. Rimmel London is currently half price at Coles. Pick up a full face of Rimmel makeup for just $49. Sale ends on Tuesday, so don't miss out. Head into Coles today. If you spot anything on the roads, give us a call on 38131949. It's Cowbar with all the latest traffic on River 949 and the iHeart app.
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1: I'm John Fabris. Three children, all under 5 years old, were allegedly stabbed near Springwood in the New South Wales Blue Mountains. One has died, the other two are critical. Police suspect a critically injured woman also found in an SUV with the children this afternoon had self-inflicted wounds. Brent crude oil staying inflated above $100 a barrel for 2 weeks would trigger a 50% fuel excise discount under a new plan released by federal Liberal leader Angus Taylor. Along with pump prices dropping, the heavy road user charge would fall to zero for trucks.
2: Ensure that we provide the relief Australians want at the bowser, $15 a tank, 27 cents a litre.
1: And a new report finds Australia's average lifespan by 2066 will likely rise to 89 for women and 86 for men. Federal Treasurer Jim Chalmers telling News 24 it's a great sign.
3: It's a really welcome reflection of our universal healthcare system and our quality of life here in Australia.
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4: Dom Young has helped fire the Knights ahead of the Warriors in the second half of their NRL semi-final at Eden Park.
5: They shifted. Oh, the creativity of Gagai. Dom Young stretches out and burns them on the outside. Newcastle lead the final.
4: The action on Nine, Newcastle leading the Wires 12-10 a short time ago. Meanwhile, Rooster star Sam Walker could make a comeback from an ankle injury in Friday's preliminary final against the Dolphins. Brisbane will fight for free Lachie Neale for the AFL Grand Final against Fremantle. The star midfielder cited for striking Jack Ginnivan during the Lions' prelim win over Hawthorn. Let's go into cricket, where Zimbabwe is opening the batting as the Aussies chase a series sweep in the third men's ODI. In tennis, Australia up 3-1 over Poland in their Davis Cup tie in Brisbane. And in NVL, the Sydney Kings are leading the Cairns Taipans in their clash. Earlier, New Zealand Breakers defeating Illawarra 95-81. That's sport. I'm Harrison Freeb.
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0: doctor? I keep hearing a noise in my head, and it's driving me insane.
1: Any other symptoms?
0: Yes! I yell at the radio, I interrogate kitchen appliances, and I've already spent 10 grand I haven't won yet. Doctor, what's happening to me?
1: Oh dear. I'm afraid that you have a severe case of secretus soundus.
0: Oh, God, no!
1: Yes, it's highly contagious. Take a daily dose of Marnie and Campo at 7:35, followed by a Hinksy at 5. Oh, and good luck.
0: Doctor, you sound like you're guessing.
1: Madam, everybody is guessing.
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0: 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Come and
2: play. Megan and Harry.
3: They have pulled their kids from school just 2 days into the term over security concerns.
2: What? Wow.
3: Yes. They've moved Prince Archie and Princess Lilibet to a new school after heavy traffic was straining their small security team.
2: Megan doesn't like the drop-off.
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1: Luann van Berskirk had a near-death experience. 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
1: Luann van Burskirk had a near-death experience. She said she was almost dragged into the depths of hell when there was this giant thunderclap. And then she heard the Almighty's voice.
2: You've been very naughty.
1: And then the Almighty went through the list of her sins. 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

0: 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I keep hearing a noise in my head, and it's driving me insane.
1: Hmm. Any other symptoms?
0: Yes. I yell at the radio. I interrogate kitchen appliances, and I've already spent 10 grand I haven't won yet. Doctor, what's happening to me?
1: Oh, dear.

0: I'm afraid that you have a severe case of Secretus Soundus.
1: Oh, God, no!
0: Yes, it's highly contagious. Take a daily dose of Marnie and Campo at 7:35, followed by Hinksy at 5. Oh, and good luck.
1: Doctor, you sound like you're guessing.
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2: 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History is being made in Toowoomba. From October 2nd till 4th, the Australian Senior Open will be held at City Golf Club. This prestigious championship is the first ever to be held in regional Australia. 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
1: Luanne van Burskirk had a near-death experience. 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
1: Luann van Burskirk had a near-death experience. 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And then she heard the Almighty's voice.
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1: Luann van Burskirk had a near-death experience. 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
4: 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I'm flying solo for the week because it's school holidays and Marn's taking the kids places. So we have $12,200 in the kitty for the secret sound. That's happening after 7:30 this morning. And wow, what a win for the Lions on the weekend. Just amazing. We'll catch up with their number one ticket holder a little later in the show. Marnie and Campo, join us 3813 1949.

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2: Well, back in the 80s, I actually lived on the Fitzroy River, not there, not, on the not water, right. Like right beside it, on the bank.
3: Yeah, on the bank, where you did tent out, did you? I'm kidding, sorry. It just sounds like you were like in the drink. Anyway.
2: Yeah, yeah.
3: Okay, yes. So this is good news, though.
2: Good news.
3: Rocky's getting the 2032 rowing. So there you go. This was announced last night. Have a listen.
2: On Nine News.
4: Good evening. After months of controversy and criticism, Olympic rowing in Rockhampton has been given the green light. An international technical assessment finding a fair, full-length course can be delivered on the Fitzroy River.
5: Cattle country with a glowing endorsement, Rockhampton's Fitzroy River, green lit for Olympic rowing.
6: It's official. It's official. Signed, sealed and delivered.
5: World Rowing's technical assessment, wading through flows and currents, wind speeds and wave heights. The Federation's president saying, we now know the Fitzroy River is capable of providing fair competition conditions during the period of the Games. Brisbane 2032 President Andrew Liveris adding, the endorsement provides certainty as we move into the next phase of venue planning and games delivery.
7: G'day Todd, David Christofoli, mate, how are you?
5: Rocky's rowers, some of the first to know.
7: Rowing and canoeing are happening on the mighty Fitzroy, mate, so it's full steam ahead.
8: Oh, wow, that's exciting, that's very exciting, Premier.
5: Good news as they gear up for the Queensland School Championship Regatta.
8: The rowers that are here this weekend are in prime position to hopefully row again here on the Fitzroy in 2032.
5: The course itself will be built 8 minutes drive from the Rockhampton CBD near the existing Rockhampton Fitzroy Rowing Club, spanning eight lanes and the full Olympic length 2,000 metre distance.
2: Yeah, look, it's fantastic for them. Good on Rocky.
3: But there's people that aren't happy. The campaign leader, Gary Merritt, says World Rowing's recent approval only covered technical requirements such as course length, width and depth.
2: Yeah.
3: He argues the venue still faces major hurdles, including athlete safety, environmental concerns, sustainability, event risk and long-term legacy benefits.
2: Look, what's a crocodile or two?
3: Well, several high-profile athletes, including Olympic champions Drew Jin and James Tompkins and Paralympian Curtis McGrath, have previously raised concerns about the venue. So the critics question whether the rowing course is viable in a river that's experienced significant flow and flooding issues in recent years. So Merritt believes that the final decision is far from settled and says that the opponents will continue lobbying the IOC and World Rowing to reject the Rockhampton venue.
2: Oh, look, my son's mate, Patrick Long, he's going to be in the Olympics. I'm telling you, he's a rower. Hmm. He's over in the States at the moment. And so I'll give him a call over the weekend.
3: And see what he thinks.
2: Well,
3: hasn't it just been announced that it's happening?
2: And it's happening.
3: So why is everyone lobbying against it not happening?
2: Good on Rockhampton. Anyway, it'll be wonderful for the city and showcase it. Yeah. And look, the Fitzroy is a great river.
3: Yeah.
2: You know, wide and...
3: But which river doesn't flood? Yeah, you know, it's impartial to flood. Well, I think every river has had a moment where it's had flooding.
2: Yeah, well, the Olympics aren't in January. Yeah. That'll be right.
3: That'll be right.
2: That's what people are talking about.
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9: The Ipswich motorway flowing at speed both directions. No problems with the Centenary Highway into the Jindalee Bridge, and it's looking good out of Springfield. The Western Freeway's flowing fine both inbound and outbound. On the Cunningham Highway, a bit of a slowdown through Swanbank westbound, but it is only brief, and the Warrego Highway's flowing fine. On the Logan Motorway, there's a breakdown to watch for westbound direction near Stapleton Road through Forest Lake. The M1's flowing at speed. 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
11: Marn's away, so I get to choose her song. Today it is International Peace Day. We're on the Peace Songs. Marnie's on John Lennon.

when you're seeing headlines that Europe's starting to prepare for war, you start to wonder. 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
2: Just disturbing. And we're not far off Halloween, Marnie.
3: No, and I was in TK Maxx the other day, and they've got all their Halloween stuff out, right? So my girls love the Halloween stuff. They've already started, I told you. They've got stuff out. I realised yesterday there's spooky things they've just found in the cupboard. And so I get that people are starting to look at Halloween. It's our next thing to decorate, right? This is something that is out and about, and this lady bought this. It's a talking pumpkin, okay? Yeah. And she's taken to social media to warn people because when she turned it on, it kind of sings a rather suggestive song.
2: Mm-hmm.
3: It's not what you think you'd have at the family home. So have a listen to the suggestive talking pumpkin.
2: Yeah, this is what she had to say.
4: All right, guys, let me de-influence you on buying this viral Jabberin' Jack pumpkin if you have children. Listen to this song they slipped in. And by the way, it gets worse as it goes along. And just so you know, you can't skip to this song. You have to let the songs play all the way through, and it snuck right on in there. So like I said, if you have children, just a buyer beware. Pay attention. Listen to this video before you go out and buy this.

0: one night.
1: Oh, hang on. Let's skip like we shouldn't do, but it goes on to things like this, man.
0: Who wants to be wicked for one night? Do I look mesmerizing in this light?
2: Oh, my gosh.
0: This villainous facade is just because I'm shy. Come closer. I've kissed for you.

0: Would you like to scream all night?
1: Goes on. Clearly, the parents weren't listening to it. They just bought this. Oh, cool pumpkin.
2: Exactly. Well, she said it was in the middle of the song, so there's obviously a few things that it does, and this just turns up. Social media users have crowned him the, well, I can't say the word, but tartiest pumpkin ever, with jokes that the decoration should be reported to the Spirit Halloween's HR department. I think so. he's more than a little cheeky old mate pumpkin. That's, He just needed a bit more of a warning, and usually kids are right into Halloween and trick-or-treating and all that sort of stuff. That's not really what we need the kids to be hearing when they're coming to a house for trick-or-treating. So anyway, it just got us thinking too, look, sometimes I get it. Mm. It's verging well on that edge of being inappropriate. What are some of the inappropriate things? They may have well have come out with the best of intention.
1: Yeah, sure.
2: But you look at it and go, you can't unsee that this is slightly inappropriate for kids.
1: Sandra's in our squad. What do you got for us, Sandra? What's in?

0: appropriate?
1: Big W had a dancing bum.
2: What? A dancing bum?
1: Yeah, apparently being recalled. It was all over the news.
3: A dancing bum.
0: Oh, yeah, oh, I've got it. Hang on. Yeah. This is it, Marnie.
4: There's a certain age for kids when toilet humour gets the most laughs, but has one new children's toy taken it too far?
5: It's being marketed to kids as young as four, and it's been sold at Big W. Cool. Now a child safety expert is sounding the alarm, one of many concerned parents calling for the product to be pulled from shelves.
0: It looks like a bum.
3: Does it?
0: Yes.
6: What do you think of this children's toy?
7: Well, it's a bit gross, but kids talk about bottoms all the time.
8: Yeah, they look very cute.
6: Cute? Do you know what it is?
8: Yeah, it looks like a bottom.
6: It's like a bum.
3: It is a bum.
6: Oh.
7: It's a bum.
8: No, I don't like it. I wouldn't give it to my child.
3: No, not at all.
6: Do you think it's inappropriate?
3: Yeah, yeah. I don't think it's funny.
8: Do you like it?
0: No. It's called butt face.
3: Is it called butt face?
0: Yes.
3: Oh, right.
0: Oh, funny.
3: So that was only just
0: thank
3: this
0: you,
3: year.
0: Sandra.
3: Oh, Sandra, thank you for that. Yeah.
1: That's okay.
3: But that's, yeah, that's it. Well, it's inappropriate, isn't it? I mean.
0: Oh, it's funny. I mean, it's funny.
3: It is funny, but kids love talking about butts and things, you know, passing wind. It's a huge, they go through a stage of that that's hilariously funny.
0: It vibrates.
3: Oh, stop it. See what I mean? And I mean, like if you've got that at home and they've got the toy box and the vibrating dancing bottom comes out, I mean, like, yeah, and you've got people over, I mean, are you going to feel uncomfortable?
0: No, yes.
3: God, oh, he's terrible.
9: Do I look mesmerizing in this light?
3: He gives you the ick factor.
0: Oh,
3: such the
0: disturbing.
3: Ick factor.
0: River
3: go away.
0: Nine.
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21: 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River 949, traffic, every 15 minutes on your way to work.
22: A check of the Big Five first up, and it's just starting to slow up eastbound through Goodna on the Ipswich motorway. It's looking good on the Centenary Highway into the Jindalee Bridge and flowing fine out of Springfield. The Western Freeway's clear inbound and outbound. No problems with the Warrego or Cunningham highways. We've still got that breakdown to watch out for on the Logan Motorway westbound near Stapleton Road through Forest Lake. It is slowing up on the Mount Lindsay Highway northbound around Green Road, Boronia Heights. 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
0: Good morning. Marn's away on school holidays with the kids. So I'm flying solo all week. Join me 3813 1949. Invite your flashback today. It's International Peace Day. Marn's on John Lennon. I'm on the Eagles. Have you voted? It's on the Facebook page. We got $12,200 in the Secret Sound. That's after 7:30. What a win for the Lions over the weekend, huh? We'll catch up with their number one ticket holder a little later in the show. Marnie and Campo, River 949.

0: River 949, Marnie and Campo for breakfast. It is World Peace Day. John Lennon, Plastic Ono Band, Give Peace a Chance. Take it on the Eagles. Marty's on the line. Who are you voting for, Marty?
1: You wouldn't believe. You know, River has their party list from Saturday night to Sunday morning.
2: Right.
1: Marty's got his own party list from Sunday night to Monday morning.
0: Yeah.
1: And I love the Eagles, so I played an Eagles CD which featured Hotel California.
0: Right.
1: Best of My Love.
0: Yeah.
1: And, of course, Peaceful Easy Living. Peaceful Easy Feeling.
0: Yeah, well, living peacefully is a nice thing, too.
1: I played that for 12 hours.
0: Good on. Yeah. I'll take that as a vote. Michelle's in Toowoomba. Hello, Michelle. How are you doing?
3: Good. How are you?
0: Great. Who are you voting for?
3: I'm going for you.
0: Thank you. Okay. Eagles it is. Holding the line. Mel's on the line. G'day, Mel. How you going, mate?
4: Hey, Cambo. Marnie, mate. I know Marnie Dwayne. Got some shout-outs first.
0: Yeah. What are they?
4: I got East Ipswich Radiator Works.
0: Right.
4: They're at East Dippy.
0: Yep.
4: And then we've got our friendly mate Pete Pest Control from Fernvale.
0: Yep.
4: And the other one is Bevel Fish and Chip Shop at Blackstone.
0: Okay. All right. Thank you. And who are you voting for?
4: We'll go for you today, Campo. Sorry, man. I know you're away, but we've got to give Campo a happy
0: I'm
4: day.
0: I'm going to win every
4: we'll
0: day this week.
4: Happens.
0: I think, Mel, good on you, mate. Trace is in Mount Gravatt. G'day, Trace.
5: Well, I was going to say morning, beautiful people, but it's only morning, beautiful person, isn't it?
0: It is, absolutely. Thank you for calling me beautiful.
5: Yes.
0: You're beautiful too. Who are you voting for?
5: You.
0: Ah, legend. All right, I'm winning.
5: Yes.
0: See, all week Marnie's away, I get to choose the song, so I'm just going to win every day pretty much. She might win one day. Thanks for the votes. All right, honourable mentions on the way and a winner for Fight for Your Flashback.
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7: A check of the Big Five first up, and it's just starting to slow up eastbound through Goodner on the Ipswich motorway. It's looking good on the Centenary Highway into the Jindalee Bridge and flowing fine out of Springfield. The Western Freeway's clear inbound and outbound. No problems with the Warrego or Cunningham highways. We've still got that breakdown to watch out for on the Logan Motorway westbound near Stapleton Road through Forest Lake. It is slowing up on the Mount Lindsay Highway northbound around Green Road, Boronia Heights. 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
5: Today it is International Peace Day. I'm on. No, that's Marnie's. She's on that. Give me a chance to get mine out. I'm on the Eagles. Might as well give peace a chance. Honourable mentions. Cat Stevens. Come on, the peace train. Taylor Swift. I'm a fire and I'll keep your brittle heart warm. If you cast, she was seen hugging someone all these people over the weekend. We'll share that with you in the month. Peace. Devils in the details, but you got a friend in David Bowie and Bing Crosby. The Christmas song. Peace on Earth. George Harrison. And with peace, you need quiet. You ring that bell. Oh, so quiet. That's for y'all. Shout if you yell. All right. Eagles win it. Peaceful, easy feeling. Oh, look, I've got to share something with you as well. I mean, peace is the most important thing when it comes to fashion parades.
6: I would have to say world peace. Definitely world peace.
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6: 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World peace.
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7: 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And world peace.
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7: The Ipswich motorway slowing up eastbound through that Red Bank and Goodness stretch, and also under speed through Darrow for the eastbound. The Centenary Highway is looking good through to the Jindalee Bridge. A bit of activity yet to make its way out of Springfield Central. The Western Freeways are clear run inbound and outbound, and it's also looking good on the Warrego Highway. Just starting to slow up westbound on the Cunningham Highway through that Purga stretch. We've got that breakdown to watch for on the Logan Motorway westbound after Stapleton Road through Forest Lake. We've also got the Gateway Motorway adding traffic northbound from 8 Mile Plains through to Mackenzie.

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2: Hi there, it's Tony Thompson with your news update. Two Inala men have been charged with the combined 81 property crime offences allegedly committed across Brisbane and Moreton Bay regions between August and September. Police tracked down the 18 and 19-year-olds at Inala home last week, finding the pair hiding in a roof cavity before arresting them. The charges are among the latest laid under Operation Yankee Forge, targeting property crime, car theft and robbery. Ipswich West MP Wendy Bourne wants the Crisafulla government to back Ipswich's bid for the NRL's 20th licence. Ms Bourne highlighted the city's proud rugby league history in Queensland Parliament last week, pointing to strong development pathways that continue to produce elite talent through local clubs and the Ipswich Jets. She says Ipswich has earned the right to be seriously considered as the NRL looks to expand.
3: Through a question on notice, I asked whether the government had considered Ipswich for the NRL's 20th licence. Rather than backing our region, the response was to sit on the fence. I don't believe that is good enough. Ipswich has earned the right to be the champions. We deserve a government willing to fight for Ipswich and our future.
2: Ipswich patients without family and friends nearby could soon get extra support while they're in hospital. Queensland Hospital Watch is launching a pilot volunteer program to help patients with essentials like clothing and toiletries. Co-founder Rosemary Wanless says even small acts of help can make a big difference when people are sick, isolated or far from home.
4: Sometimes it's just someone to talk to. It's as simple as that, and a little bit of kindness. We're trying to fill practical gaps. It might be letting them know that there's a social worker on the ward that they can contact and who that is. It could be a veteran and connecting them to veteran services, disability services.
2: And the 77th Toowoomba Carnival of Flowers officially kicked off over the weekend. The three-week festival began with more than 900 people dressed as Toowoomba violets in a world record attempt for the largest gathering of people dressed as flowers. Thousands also lined the streets on Saturday for the Grand Central Floral Parade and took part in celebrations across the city. The carnival runs until October 5.
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5: Hi, I'm Phoebe Humphrey. Anthony Albanese is launching Australia's campaign to join the United Nations Security Council today. The PM is in New York for the UN General Assembly alongside dozens of world leaders. Australia and Finland have nominated for the non-permanent positions. The trial of alleged double murderer Beau Lamar Condon begins today in Sydney. The former police officer is accused of killing his former partner and TV presenter Jesse Baird and his partner Luke Davies in 2024. Labor has fallen to a near record low in the polls. The latest news poll shows the government's primary vote sits at just 27%. One Nation is ahead on 30%, while the coalition remains steady at 19%. And a star-studded concert has paid tribute to John Farnham in Melbourne, with some of the music's biggest names covering his hits. The 77-year-old wasn't able to make it, now needing around-the-clock care.
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5: In sport, the Lions have confirmed they'll appeal Lachie Neale's one-game ban for striking Jack Ginnivan in Saturday night's thrilling AFL prelim final win. The 33-year-old hoping his spotless record will help him overturn the suspension. Newcastle's fairy tale NRL season continues, with the Knights downing the Warriors in last night's semi-final. Last year's Wooden Spooners winning 12-10 at Eden Park. And the Aussie cricketers have won the third and final one-day clash against Zimbabwe by just 1 wicket. That's the latest news and sport.
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0: Dwayne, I'm flying solo. Join me anyway. 3813 1949. The secret sound is worth $12,200, and that's coming up after 7:30 this morning. Well, over the weekend, what an amazing, probably the best I've ever seen. The game between the Hawks and the Lions.
1: Ashcroft, short kick, Roman marks. Brisbane are into the grand final. Four straight. They've won a remarkable game. I can't believe it. The crowd can't believe it. Brisbane can't believe it. It's just amazing.
0: Some are saying it's just the greatest game of all time. Maybe we don't need to see the grand final after watching that, but just what an event. And I want to know this morning, yeah, what's your greatest sporting moment you've ever witnessed? Feel free to give us a call. 3813 1949. Marnie and Campo for breakfast.

River 949, Marnie and Campo for breakfast. What about this on the weekend? Yeah, they were out, but they were in, and it's just going to be fantastic. We'll catch up with the number one ticket holder of the Brisbane Lions a little later. My top three of all time are these. Pat Cash winning Wimbledon.

0: is the new champion. Another golden moment from Wimbledon.
1: He jumps into the crowd. It's just fantastic. Lifted the entire country. Cathy Freeman, what about this race? Have a listen. It's just amazing.
2: Graham leads. Freeman runs up to her. Mary inside. Cathy lifting. Goes up to Graham. Takes the lead. Looks a winner. Draws away from Graham and Mary. This is a famous victory. A magnificent performance.
1: Just phenomenal. Lifted the country again. And this lifted an entire state. Have a listen to this.
3: Langer pushing it wide. Walters onward. Khan joins in. Floats the pass for Renoff. Renoff down the touchline. Beats one. Gets it in field. Hancock gets it on. Queensland are coming back. Darren Smith for Langer. Langer gets it away. Here's the big fella. Gets the pass on. Coyne. Coyne goes for the corner and gets the try. Queensland, it's a miracle.
1: Yeah, all right. Michelle's in Wellcamp. What's your greatest sporting event, Michelle?
4: Back in 1983, it would have to be the America's Cup.
1: Oh, it's up there.
5: There it is.
1: Oh, yeah.
5: Won the America's Cup 1983, a 132-year tradition. Is over.
1: Oh, amazing, wasn't it?
4: It was awesome. And what about when Bob Hawke said to everybody, you can take the day off?
6: I tell you what, any boss who sacks anyone for not turning up the day is a bum.
1: Oh. 100%. What a show that was. I remember it. I was only about 13 years of age.
4: Yeah, same here.
1: Huge.
4: It was really great.
1: Thank you.
4: Have a good day. Bye.
1: Tracy's in Toowong. What's the greatest sporting event you ever witnessed?
7: It would have to be last year, being at the Broncos grand final against Melbourne Storm.
1: Oh, what a game.
8: Reece Walsh. Walsh has saved the game. But the Broncos are back on top of the rugby league world.
1: Yeah, well, that didn't last long, did it, Trace?
7: We won't talk about this year.
1: No, let's just forget about that completely. What was your favourite memory of it?
7: Just being in the crowd and the atmosphere and doing all the, you know, every time we scored a try. And
1: yeah,
7: it was just, and I also watched the women's game prior to that and they won. And it was just, the atmosphere. I've never seen anything like it. It's amazing.
1: Well, we saw it on the weekend with the Lions. It's just going to be an incredible grand final this weekend. Can't wait. Marnie and Campo, River 949.
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10: The Ipswich motorway slowing up eastbound through that Redbank Goodness stretch. A little bit under speed through Darra for the eastbound as well. It's an okay run on the Centenary Highway through to the Jindalee Bridge. A bit of traffic making its way out of Springfield Central though. The Western Freeway's flowing fine. The Warrego's a clear run. A bit of traffic westbound after Yamanto on the Cunningham Highway heading towards Pooga. We've also got that breakdown to watch for on the Logan motorway westbound after Stapleton Road through Forest Lake. No delays. And the Mount Lindsay Highway's adding traffic northbound from Crest Road to Green Road, Boronia Heights. Renovating? 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
1: Marnie's mud on the way. I'm slinging the mud at you this morning. Now, someone was spotted hugging Taylor Swift over the weekend. And we got an Aussie actress who dodged the dodgiest guy in Hollywood. Coming up in minutes. River 949. Speak of the devil, it's Taylor. River 949.

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1: Tom Cruise was spotted by the commentators at a Chiefs game over the weekend. He was in the box with Taylor Swift.
2: Good friends, Taylor Swift and Tom Cruise in the suite just below us, talking it over as the Chiefs jumped out.
1: He was giving Taylor a hug while Travis Kelce was on the field for the Chiefs. Angelina Jolie had to put her foot down while she was signing autographs over the weekend. Crowd got a bit rowdy. Just telling them all to calm down. Calm down.
3: Angelina, can you pull for us?
1: Hard to hear, but she wasn't happy. And someone else who wasn't happy when she dodged the dodgy Harvey Weinstein was Australian actress Pia Miranda. And she talks about having gone through that experience. Have a listen.
4: There was a lot I couldn't say because legal obviously went through it because there was someone else involved in that story. And when that secondary person's story came out, and when my husband goes, "Is this the person you're talking about?" It was an article, and I think it was a little bit sad because I was very grateful that I didn't get jaded by a bad experience, but it was so sad because I was going through that whole experience of being in Italy and going to film festivals really innocently. Yeah. You know, I was really innocent, having a good time, and I thought everyone had my best interests at heart, and so it was really hard to know that. Obviously, it was not the case. And then it starts to make you reflect on all the things that you put up with in the 80s and 90s as a young woman, whether it's, you know, having sleazy bosses in pubs or the things that have been said to you. And so I reflected on it a bit, like in a sad way, but also in a way that's like, well, the more of those stories that get told, the less people are going to have to go through it.
1: It was an

0: but also in a way that's like, well, the more of those stories that get told, the less people are going to have to go through it.
1: It was another Aussie actress, Greta Scacchi, who told her, stay away and don't get on that plane with that man. And that's your Mud, River 949.
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0: 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River 949 traffic every 15 minutes on your way to work.
1: The Ipswich Motorway is under speed eastbound through that Riverview Red Bank into Goodna Stretch, and then as you make your way into Dowra, it's also on the brakes. Middle Park is where the Centenary Highway is beginning to slow towards the Jindalee Bridge, with a bit more traffic yet to make its way out of Springfield. The Western Freeway is looking good inbound and outbound. No problems with the Warrego Highway. A bit of traffic around Purga westbound on the Cunningham Highway heading towards Amberley. We've got that breakdown to watch for on the Logan Motorway westbound after Stapleton Road through Forest Lake. It is slowing up through that Parkinson Stretch. Tough new e-scooter and e-bike laws are now in place to stop behaviour that puts lives at risk. 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It's Jim Boober. Another check in 15 minutes on River 949 and the iHeart app.
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3: Hi there, it's Tony Thompson with your news update. Two boys have been rushed to hospital after falling 10 to 15 metres off a rock wall at a dam in Brisbane's northwest overnight. Happened on HQ Road at Anogra Reservoir at around 6 p.m. Queensland Ambulance says the teenage boys were transported stable to the Queensland Children's Hospital with leg injuries. More trains will return to Ipswich and Springfield lines next month as Queensland Rail boosts services across the Southeast Queensland Rail network. From October 12, an extra 417 weekly services will hit the tracks as the network recovers from months of disruption caused by industrial action. Queensland Rail has reached an in-principle agreement with unions and rolling stock operations and electrical workers and expects the full timetable to return by the end of November. With the school holidays underway, RACQ has crunched the numbers to reveal the cheapest servos and the best times to travel. If you're planning to drive on the Bruce Highway between Cairns and the Sunshine Coast, the advice is to be on the road before 9 a.m. for a clearer run. Well, the cheapest servo locally is Ipswich Pacific Petroleum Churchill, with diesel costing $2.79 a litre and $2.23 for unleaded. RACQ's Tristan Bryce is urging motorists to keep shopping around for cheaper prices over the holiday period.
4: So over the last few weeks, unfortunately, the conflict in the Middle East has increased global oil prices to above $100 per barrel. That is now flowing through to the Bowsers here in Queensland, and we're seeing some of the most expensive sites charging $2.40 per litre for unleaded and $2.90 for diesel.
3: And it's been an early taste of summer for Ipswich and surrounds, with temperatures above average over the past couple of days. Today, it'll be 34 degrees, 7 degrees warmer than usual for this time of the year.
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5: Hi, I'm Phoebe Humphrey. Support for Labor has crashed to its lowest level in more than a decade, while almost two-thirds of voters aren't happy with Anthony Albanese's performance as PM. News poll has Labor's primary vote down 3% to 27. That's 3 points behind One Nation, while the coalition is further behind on 19. A woman and two children remain in a critical condition after a stabbing in the New South Wales Blue Mountains that has claimed the life of a child. They were discovered in a car by a passerby yesterday afternoon while their father was at work. At this stage, police aren't looking for any other people in relation to the incident. Superintendent John Nelson believes the children are aged under five and the woman's aged in her 40s.
6: I won't confirm whether that she's the child's mother, but I can confirm that the lady is not known to us.
5: And Australians are living longer. The government's latest intergenerational report has found the average life expectancy for women will be almost 90 by 2065 and 86 for men, but households will shrink and population growth will slow.
2: Elders Real Estate Ipswich. Residential sales and property management. There's an Elders for that. River 949, your sport now.
5: In sport, a controversial finish to last night's NRL semi-final between Newcastle and New Zealand. The Knights winning 12-10 in front of a sellout crowd at Eden Park, but the Warriors were denied a chance to send the sudden-death clash into extra time. And in AFL, a nervous wait for Lachie Neale as the Lions and Dockers begin their grand final preparations. Brisbane says it will appeal the one-match ban given for striking during the win over the Hawks, while the Brownlow gets underway tonight with Collingwood's Nick Dacos the favourite. That's the latest news and sport.

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3: A warm day ahead with some fog about this morning. A sunny afternoon with light winds becoming northeasterly at 15 to 20 k's an hour in the late afternoon. Then becoming light in the evening. Tops of 35 for Esk, 34 for Boona, and 34 for Ipswich.
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0: Count on me to tell the truth. Patricia's in Newtown. Hey, Patricia, how you going?
1: Good morning, Campo.
0: Say good day to Kylie and Esk.
2: Morning, Campo.
0: Good morning. All right, girls, it's the first one to yell out their name as to whether I'm telling the truth or not. So I'm going to tell a story. You can jump in at any time, and if you get it wrong, the other person wins. Okay, if you get it right, we'll hand you the $100 cash. It's that simple. In 2002, the Warriors taking on the Roosters, their grand final. At the end of the game, I managed to get myself and a mate on the grand final bus with the Warriors.
1: Kylie.
0: Kylie.
3: True.
0: Yes, it is true. My brother was playing for the Warriors. He said, get on the bus with us. So we did. And then when we got to Fox Studios, I was signing autographs because people thought I was one of the players.
3: Yeah, I've heard you tell that story before.
0: Oh, no. Oh, bad luck, Patricia. I have told that story before.
1: That's all good.
0: No one will remember that. But yes, you're correct. $100 cash is all yours. 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
5: The Ipswich Motorway is under speed eastbound through that Riverview Red Bank into Goodness Stretch, and then as you make your way into Dowra, it's also on the brakes. Middle Park is where the Centenary Highway is beginning to slow towards the Jindalee Bridge, with a bit more traffic yet to make its way out of Springfield. The Western Freeway is looking good inbound and outbound. No problems with the Warrego Highway. A bit of traffic around Purga westbound on the Cunningham Highway heading towards Amberley. We've got that breakdown to watch for on the Logan Motorway westbound after Stapleton Road through Forest Lake. It is slowing up through that Parkinson Stretch. 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It's Jim Boomer. 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
8: People are talking about John Farnham's health update given before the tribute show on Saturday night. 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
2: Yeah, people talking about the John Farnham tribute concerts at Rod Laver Arena last night. 120 stars on stage and from overseas. Here was the update prior to the concert.
3: He will not be able to go. His family releasing a statement saying, unfortunately, he will not be able to attend. John's health has deteriorated in recent months. He now requires continuous oxygen support and uses a wheelchair for mobility. It has also become necessary for John to receive 24-hour nursing care at home. This update on his health will no doubt be felt very deeply by many people. This tribute show sold out in a matter of moments. More than 120 artists instantly jumped on board. The opportunity to be involved, it boasts some of the biggest names in music, including Keith Urban, Celine Dion, and Hugh Jackman, all performing.

0: The money raised, of course, will go to Head and Neck Cancer Australia, a charity very close to John's heart, given the health issues that he is battling. It will no doubt be a very emotional night, full of nostalgia. His family have extended their thanks and their love to everyone for their support. And there can be no doubt today that on hearing this news, Australians will be sending their love straight back.
1: And what an incredible concert. And Chris Martin made a tribute song of his own. 17 years ago...

I made us a mixtape, we can listen in the car. And I really do love Coldplay, I love Coldplay, it's true. But my favorite is John Bonham, he's a better singer than you.

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6: It is slowing up on the Ipswich motorway eastbound through that Redbank Riverview and Goodness stretch, and also on the brakes into Darra. It's building at Middle Park for the trip inbound on the Centenary Highway towards the Jindalee Bridge. It's an okay run into town and outbound on the Western Freeway, looking good on the Warrego Highway, and also slowing after Yamanto westbound on the Cunningham Highway with a crash reported around Flinders View for the northbound or eastbound run through there. We've also got a breakdown to watch for on the Gateway Motorway northbound after Compton Road through Currabee and Runcorn is where you'll hit the traffic northbound. Also, a breakdown on the Logan Motorway westbound after Stapleton Road through Forest Lake. At Bob Jane T-Marts, receive a free $200 e-gift card when you buy three, get one free on selected Yokohama tyres. Bob Jane T-Marts, they'll look after you. It's Jim Boomba. Another check in 15 minutes on River 949.
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8: It's Tony Thompson with your news update. Two Unala men have been remanded in custody after being charged with a combined 81 property crime offences across Brisbane and Moreton Bay regions. Police allege the pair targeted homes and vehicles in more than 20 suburbs between August and September before they were found by officers hiding in a roof cavity during a raid at an Unala address. 18 and 19-year-olds will next appear before Brisbane Magistrates Court on separate dates in September and October, with the arrest linked to Operation Yankee Forge. Ipswich West MP Wendy Bourne is disappointed the Christopher government has failed to back Ipswich's bid for the NRL's 20th licence. Speaking in Queensland Parliament, Ms Bourne welcomed the $40 million Western Grandstand redevelopment at North Ipswich Reserve, but called for stronger support. She says Ipswich has the history, talent and growth to earn a place at rugby league's top level.
9: Ipswich has earned the right to be the champions. We deserve a government willing to fight for Ipswich and our future. I urge the government and talent and commitment we have here in Ipswich. We have the history, the pathways, the supporters and the population growth. What we need is the investment to match the ambition.
8: Queensland Hospital Watch is bringing a new volunteer support network to Ipswich to help people struggling with the healthcare system. Group is looking for volunteers for the pilot program to help patients with essentials like clothing and toiletries or connect families with support services. Program initially began in Townsville. Co-founder Rosemary Wanless explains how the idea came about.
10: It grew out of one of the worst experiences of my sister Brooke and I's lives. We lost our mum last year after she presented to Ipswich Hospital. Since then, we've navigated the complaint pathways and stuff like that, and we created a group. We've heard from patients, families, carers, healthcare workers.
8: And history has been made in Toowoomba with more than 900 people dressed as violets for a world record-breaking start to the Carnival of Flowers. Record Attempt launched the 77th annual festival in the Garden City on Friday, with thousands also turning out for Saturday's Grand Central Floral Parade. The three-week celebration continues until October 5.
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0: Humphrey. The Prime Minister will make his case today for Australia to be given a seat on the United Nations Security Council. Anthony Albanese is in New York to launch Australia's campaign for a two-year term. The PM is tipped to pitch Australia as a middle power country. The trial of former New South Wales police officer Beau Lamar Condon begins today. The 31-year-old is accused of shooting couple Jesse Baird and Luke Davies in Sydney in 2024. Lamar Condon has pleaded not guilty to domestic violence-related murder and aggravated break and enter. The trial is expected to be months long. And it was a sellout crowd in Melbourne for last night's John Farnham tribute concert, which featured cameos from Chris Martin, Celine Dion, Tina Arena and Hugh Jackman.
1: You are one of the greatest I have ever seen on stage. 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
0: It comes as 77-year-old Farnham now requires around-the-clock care with a continuous oxygen supply.
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0: In sport, the Knights have set up a prelim final against the Panthers after upsetting the Warriors by 12 points to 10 in yesterday's semi-final at Eden Park. The Lions have confirmed they'll fight the one-match ban handed to Lachie Neal for striking Jack Ginnivan during Saturday's preliminary final win over Hawthorn. And the Aussie cricketers will now focus on Thursday's opening one-day clash with South Africa after sweeping their series against Zimbabwe overnight, the tourists winning the third and final match by just 1 wicket. That's the latest news and sport.
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0: $12,200 in the Secret Sound. That's after 7:30. We will catch up with the Lions' number one ticket holder before 7:30. Talk about the game, who might not be playing, and other things after a magnificent win over the Hawks. And look, I want to know this morning, I was just watching two Hollywood heavyweights. They've been good mates since they were teenagers, but they're very competitive against each other. I want to know the one thing your mate could always beat you at. You got a mate like that? Does his best? Call us 3813 1949. Marnie and Campo for breakfast.

0: The River 949, Marty and Campo for breakfast. I love this. I love Paul Rudd. He's a great actor, and so is John Hamm. And they're best of mates. Have been mates since they were teenagers. And have a listen to this story.
1: John was also very good friends, and they dated at one point. And then I would go stay with them. And so John and I knew each other back then, though we both kind of liked the same girl. So I was...

0: not so crazy about John.
1: Was he a super cool cat back then, too?
0: He was great at everything.
1: Yeah.
0: We played Trivial Pursuit one time, and we split off into teams, and I was with Sarah, the girl, and John was with Preston, and we had two other friends. And then I remember I would roll, and I'd be like, entertainment, you know, or sports. And John, every time he'd roll, he'd go, I want to go to history. It was like the most emasculating, because then he'd get a question, and he'd get it right every time, and I was just like, oh.
2: We want to know this morning, you know, when have you had that friend who just always wants to beat you? Donna's in Murphy's Creek. What's your story, Donna?
3: Yeah, when I was showing horses, I had this mare. She was gorgeous, and she was a little bit naughty, like a lot naughty, and I would like to go first.
2: Right.
3: So then she would behave herself. And I had this friend of mine that I used to show against all the time.
2: Mm.
3: And she knew if she went in front of me that it would piss me off, because then my horse would be going, oh, no, I want to go. You know, she'd be playing up and...
2: Oh.
3: So she'd push in, push away to the front, so then... Because she knew that my horse was going to play up if she went first.
2: That was the only way she could beat you?
3: Pretty much.
2: Yeah, right. That's not very fair, is it? You got friends like that? You know, I got a brother like that. He used to do stuff like that. He'd try and manipulate, like, squash matches or tennis matches. He'd, you know, break a string or something like that on my racket so I wouldn't, you know, wouldn't win. He was like that. Yeah, I get it. Danny's in Barony Heights. Hey, Danny, how are you going?
4: Good, Dan.
2: And what's your friend who tried to beat you at everything?
4: Well, we did sewing, and we used to put it into the exhibition.
2: Right, okay.
4: And she always came and looked at what I had submitted. And then she'd have to better it. Always had to better it. She'd get the ribbon.
2: Yeah.
4: And then at the end she'd say, better luck next year. And I thought, you rat.
2: Yeah. There's other words you could have used, but listen.
4: Yeah.
2: That's not fair. So she'd come around to your place, check out what you were doing, and then submit hers. You never went and saw what she was doing.
4: I've never seen what she was doing until on the day.
2: Oh, so then could you see some of your work in hers? Did she copy?
4: I see all my work in hers.
2: Oh,
4: the ante a bit.
2: Oh, that's not fair. Did you ever win a ribbon? Did you ever win?
4: Yeah, I did once.
2: Once?
4: Only time she didn't go in it.
2: Oh. Are you still friends?
4: Sort of,
2: yeah. You can pick your friends, but you can't pick your relatives. Well, sometimes you wouldn't want to pick those type of friends. Thank you, Danny.
4: No worries.
2: Money in Campo, River 949.
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6: The Ipswich motorway under speed through the Goodna stretch, and then also as you make your way into Oxley, it's still building around Middle Park for the trip towards the Jindalee Bridge on the Centenary Highway. The Western Freeway is looking good inbound and outbound. A bit of traffic on the Cunningham Highway, pretty much from Yamanto as you head towards Amberley. It's on the brakes. We've also got that earlier breakdown to watch for on the Gateway Motorway northbound after Compton Road through Currabee, slowing around Runcorn for the northbound run, and a breakdown on the Logan Motorway westbound after Stapleton Road through Forest Lake. Traffic is back to the Gateway Motorway. Whether you're moving, decluttering your home or office, or heading overseas, let Storage King help you start your new chapter. Stuff it, live more, search Storage King today. It's Jim Boomba, another check in 15 minutes on River 949.
2: This happened Saturday night. Have a listen. It was the Lions.
7: Marks! Brisbane are into the grand final! Four straight! They've won a remarkable game!
2: We will talk to the number one ticket holder of the Brisbane Lions next, River 949.

0: 9:49. Marnie and Campo for breakfast. The Lions go into the grand final against the Dockers.
1: Richmond have got it. They maintain possession. They're going to win. Ashcroft, short kick, Roman marks. Richmond are into the grand final.
0: And joining us by day, his mild-mannered genius professor of infectious diseases, Dr. Paul Griffin. By night, he is the Lions' number one ticket holder. Joins us now. Good morning.
2: Oh, good morning. Thanks for having me.
0: Oh, what a weekend for you. Now, I know you are just the greatest fan of the Brisbane Lions. How did you feel with five to go?
2: Oh, look, it was nerve-wracking. I was actually travelling from a meeting overseas and had to watch it in the airport lounge in Singapore, and I don't know what they would have thought of me jumping up and down and being very animated in the lounge, but, geez, it was exciting, and, you know, just credit to the team.

0: And to be able to hold on and win like that under extraordinary pressure, you know, it's just incredible. And here we are, fourth straight grand final.
1: Yeah, no doubt you've already got your tickets heading down there for the weekend, yeah?
0: Oh, absolutely. Taking the family down and, you know, we'll be there again to watch them get across the line, no doubt. It's just so exciting.
1: With 5 minutes to go, were you a bit worried? This is the end?
0: Oh, absolutely. I mean, I think when Hawthorn hit the front, they had all the momentum and it was just hard to see how we were going to wrestle back the lead. But, you know, once again, a credit to the guys. They just found a way. I mean, that Hugh McCluggage tackle, and I know a lot of people have different thoughts about that. It was clearly a fair tackle. He did so well and just show the composure to go back and slot that goal. And he's had a few problems kicking goals at times, Hugh, but just obviously slotted it through. And then Will Ashcroft to get that next clearance to get him a win by nine. Just amazing. So, you know, they'll go in obviously super confident this weekend, but, you know, obviously have a big job to do against Fremantle.
1: Well, Chris Fagan came out and said he thought it was all over too.
0: So, I think everyone did. I mean, Hawthorn just had all the momentum. They played really well to get that lead back and, you know, for our guys to then switch it back, yeah, just incredible.
1: And heading into the Dockers, you know, what have we got to look out for playing this team from Fremantle?
0: Well, you know, they've been the best team by far all season, you know, 19-4. And, you know, they've obviously got, you know, tools in the middle that like having an extra midfielder. They've got a really potent forward line. So our defence is going to be under enormous pressure. But, you know, we've held up against the best for, you know, the last few years. And if you look at grand final experience, we've got all but two guys that have played in grand finals. They've only got three guys in their current team that have played in grand finals, and all of those were for other teams. So, you know, the experience that we're taking in will put us in a good position. We've obviously been there and done it before, but their height and their potency in the middle and up forward is going to be hard to beat.
1: Now, you've been there before. What sort of preparation will the Lions take this week?
0: The good thing about having done the last four is that they've really nuanced what they do. They go down early. They make sure they get in a really good routine. Don't let the situation overwhelm them. There's a lot of festivities that happened and, you know, it's easy to sort of get caught up in that to a degree. So they're such a professional outfit, and having done it successfully the last 2 years, they'll be in a really good position. So, yeah, just head down early. Don't let the situation take control and just stay focused on what they need to do. And, you know, I'm confident they'll be able to do that.
1: Any inside info on Lachie Neale's situation?
0: Look, it's a tough one. You know, the AFL have been really clear on stamping out that exact behaviour. It's obviously not what you want to see in a game of footy. It was off the ball, unnecessary. You know, there's a few things, I think, to be debated about exactly whether the punch in the gut was the thing that knocked him over. He's known for staging. So, you know, they'll look at that footage carefully. You know, I think they'll challenge that to see if they can get him to play. And, you know, the unfortunate thing, obviously, is not only if he misses the grand final, but it'll be his last game almost certainly for the Lions. So it'd be a real shame if he can't go out the way he would have intended, which is obviously with a win, and then to, you know, leave on his terms. So we'll see what plays out. Hopefully the challenge will be successful and he'll be out there with the team.
1: Well, thank you for joining us. Go the Lions. I can't wait. Well, everyone will be watching with bated breath to see what happens. A three-peat on the cards, which would just be amazing, wouldn't it?
0: Oh, absolutely. I mean, obviously it's a hard thing to do, but, you know, this is probably the best team we've seen. I reckon they're, you know, it'd be controversial, but maybe even better than the team that did it 20 plus years ago. So, you know, I have every faith in them. It's just going to be so exciting. So, yeah, get on board.
1: Professor Paul Griffin, thank you so much.
0: No worries. Thank you.
1: Marnie and Campo, River 949.
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10: The Ipswich Motorway slowing up eastbound through that Goodness stretch and then really on the brakes into Darra and Oxley. We've got the Centenary Highway building from Middle Park in towards the Jindalee Bridge. A bit of traffic yet to make its way in from Springfield as well. The Western Freeway's not doing too bad inbound and outbound. The Warrego Highway's looking good as well. A little bit under speed through Perga westbound on the Cunningham Highway. That earlier breakdown on the Gateway Motorway northbound after Compton Road, Currabee is still there. We've got slowing traffic northbound through there. And that earlier breakdown on the Logan Motorway westbound after Stapleton Road, Forest Lake has been cleared. Still busy run through Parkinson for the westbound. 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Another check in 15 minutes on River 949.
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1: Hi there, it's Tony Thompson with your news update. Two teenagers have been hospitalised after a fall from a rock wall at Brisbane's Anagra Reservoir. Boys plunged an estimated 10 to 15 metres at the dam on HQ Road at around 6 last night. Both were taken to the Queensland Children's Hospital in stable conditions with leg injuries. Queensland Rail has reached in-principle agreements on its remaining enterprise deals. As services recover from months of industrial action, more trains will return to Ipswich and Springfield lines from October 12, with 417 extra weekly services being added across the SEQ Rail network. The proposed deals include an 8.5% pay rise over 3 years for network rolling stock operations and electrical workers. A full timetable is expected to return by the end of November. As more people hit Queensland roads for the school holidays, motorists will also be facing an increase in petrol prices. State's peak motoring body has released a list of the cheapest service stations across the state. Locally, it's Rosewood Fuels, with diesel costing $2.86 a litre and around $2.25 for unleaded. RACQ's Tristan Varias says it comes as conflict in the Middle East has caused oil prices to jump above $100 US per barrel.
2: So we're really urging people to make sure they're using apps like RACQ's Fuels and Deals to find those cheaper sites. We know that they're currently around that $2 mark, but in the days to come, as those global oil prices start flowing through here to the Bowser, we're not sure that those cheaper prices will stay around for much longer.
1: And Communion State School students are hitting the track after a new bike safety course opened at the school. Somerset Regional Council donated old road signs and surplus road materials to help build the facility for the school's Wheels Up Road Safety Program. The new track gives students hands-on experience learning safe riding skills in a real-world setting.
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3: I'm Phoebe Humphrey. The New South Wales Blue Mountains community remains in shock this morning as a woman and two children are in a critical condition after a stabbing that killed a young child. A passerby made the discovery in a car yesterday afternoon. Superintendent John Nelson says officers had the confronting task of notifying the kid's father.
4: And obviously, you can imagine receiving that tragic news, that the person is at work just going about their business.
3: Support for Labor has slumped to near record lows, with today's news poll showing its primary vote has fallen 3% to 27. That's 3 points behind One Nation, but still 8 ahead of the Coalition. However, Anthony Albanese remains preferred PM ahead of Pauline Hanson and Angus Taylor. And the first survey of Australians with dementia has found early warning signs are sometimes being missed by medical professionals. The landmark report of patients and their carers has also revealed long wait times for diagnoses and mixed experiences with support. Dementia is now the leading cause of death in Australia.
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3: In sport, the Knights' dream run in the NRL finals continues, downing the Warriors 12-10 at Eden Park. Newcastle is now bracing for Sunday's prelim clash with Premiership heavyweights Penrith. Coach Justin Holbrook is happy to head in as the underdog.
6: Each week you go further in, the opposition is going to get harder. And we knew that from last week to this week, same again next week. 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
3: And the Lions will fight Lachie Neal's one-match ban for striking tomorrow ahead of Saturday's grand final against Fremantle. That's the latest news and sport.
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5: Get ready for the summer heat and humidity with aircon from Mr. Stoves.
0: River 949, weather.
9: A warm day ahead with some fog about this morning. A sunny afternoon with light winds becoming northeasterly at 15 to 20 k's an hour in the late afternoon. Then becoming light in the evening. Tops of 35 for Esk, 34 for Boona and 34 for Ipswich. I've got the secret. Elite Potter.

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2: It's worth $12,200. Norm's in 1 mile. What is it, Norm?
3: How are you going? I think it's a sliding door, closing the sliding door and then locking it.
2: No. Keep trying. Tara's in Ringwood. Hello. Tara, how are you? Hello, Tara.
4: Hello, how are you?
2: Great. What is morning, the secret morning. Sound?
4: I think it's releasing your handbrake button.
2: Your handbrake button. Marn's away, but she would have said wrong. Keep trying. And Rio's in Withcott. Hello, Rio.
5: Hey, how you going, Kemper?
2: Good. What are you going to spend $12,200 on?
5: Oh, man, I'm still waiting to go on that big fishy

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1: 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Okay. Well, what is it?
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3: The Ipswich motorway under speed through Goodna and then really slowing up around Darra into Oxley for the inbound. It is a busy run from Jamboree Heights into the Jindalee Bridge on the Centenary Highway, and the Western Freeway is flowing at speed inbound and outbound. No problems with the Warrego Highway, and it's also looking good on the Cunningham Highway, both east and westbound through that Yamanto stretch. We do have an earlier breakdown to watch out for on Beaudesert Road. It's the off-ramp westbound after the Logan motorway through Drewvale. Donut King's Pawsom new donut range is available in store now to celebrate Paw Patrol, the dino movie in cinemas. Hurry, try them all at Donut King before they go extinct. It's Jim Boomba, another check in 15 minutes on River 949.
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8: Shout out for the Brisbane Lions open training session for the fans of Brighton Homes Arena on Tuesday before they fly off to Melbourne. Now, that's just going to be fantastic. Get out there and support the Lions. What a massive weekend it will be coming up against the Dockers. We cannot wait. Now, coming up also, severe summer weather on the way. It's what people are talking about. More on that in minutes. River 949.

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2: People are talking about heat waves that are coming. Alison Osborne's a senior meteorologist on News 24. Have a listen.
3: Australia is on track for one of its top five hottest severe weather seasons on record. Meteorologist

0: journalist Marina Newman has the details.
1: Australia is on track for one of its hottest severe weather seasons on record. And while El Niño may not be bringing the rain this season, our analysis suggests it could be driving significant heat. Above average temperatures are likely across much of Australia between October and December, with the greatest chance of unusually high daytime temperatures.
2: Yeah, there you go. So it's going to be very hot. Queensland faces a mixed but potentially volatile outlook, with western and southern areas expected to be stormier and wetter than usual, while eastern regions could experience dry spells punctuated by intense downpours. Fewer cyclones are forecast, but the heat is coming. So look out for that, ladies and gentlemen. And when you go to the forecast today, it's a warm one, up around the 36 mark in some places. This is Marnie and Camper. It's what people are talking about, River 949.
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4: G'day, it's River Roddy James here. 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
1: 949 traffic every 15 minutes on your way to work.
16: The Ipswich motorway now flowing at speed through that goodness stretch, just a little bit under speed through Darra for the eastbound on the Centenary Highway. Busy from around Middle Park as you make your way towards the Jindalee Bridge for the inbound. The Western Freeway is flowing fine both directions.

0: Sections, no problems with the Warrego or Cunningham highways. We've got a breakdown to watch for on Beau Desert Road, Druvale. It's the off-ramp westbound after the Logan Motorway. Also a breakdown on the Gateway Motorway northbound after Compton Road through Currabee. It's still slowing around Stretton for the northbound run. 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And they're now open in Chermside, Victoria Point and Mount Albany. It's Jim Boomba. Another check in 15 minutes on River 949 and the iHeart app.
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3: Hi there, it's Tony Thompson with your news update. Police have launched Operation Spring Break as thousands of Queenslanders hit the road for the school holidays. A total of 219 people have lost their lives on the state's roads this year, 40 of those in the southern region, which takes in Ipswich and Toowoomba. The campaign is targeting the fatal five road risks, such as speeding, drink and drug driving, not wearing a seatbelt, fatigue and driver distraction. Assistant Commissioner for Emergency Services, Rhys Wildman, says many of the crashes are occurring on rural roads.
4: It's often occurring by individuals that are not necessarily driving or used to rural road driving. It is very different. So it's absolutely essential that if you are planning a trip, either interstate or intrastate, this holiday season, that you plan ahead. Make sure you factor in your brakes. Make sure you drive to the conditions.
3: Police are appealing for CCTV or dash cam after a wild house party allegedly ended in glass bottles being thrown at police, a 16-year-old girl collapsing and a Polair being called in. The gathering, reportedly an 18th birthday party, happened at Capella Bar in Brisbane's East on Saturday night. The fight to bring the NRL's 20th licence to Ipswich is ramping up. Ipswich West MP Wendy Bourne used Queensland Parliament last week to urge the Chris Fuller government to back the city's bid, arguing Ipswich has helped shape rugby league in Queensland for generations. Ms Bourne says Ipswich deserves to be taken seriously in a bid for the NRL's 20th team.
5: For decades, the Ipswich Jets have developed local talent, created pathways into the professional game, and given generations of support as a team that they're proud to call their own. I've written to the NRL and I've also written to the Premier, who disappointingly has not responded.
3: And it's been an early taste of summer for Ipswich and surrounds with temperatures above average over the past couple of days. Today it'll be 34 degrees, 7 degrees warmer than usual for this time of the year.
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6: I'm Phoebe Humphrey. Labor denies it's time to rethink its policies despite another drop in the latest news poll. It shows support for the federal government has dropped to its lowest level in over a decade at just 27% of the primary vote.
7: Well, the polls are obviously not great, but we are not focused on the polling. What we're focused on is making a real difference in people's lives.
6: Social Services Minister Tanya Plibersek there on 7. One Nation leads the way with 30%, although Anthony Albanese remains the preferred PM. Meantime, Australia is pushing for a United Nations Security Council seat. The Prime Minister is in New York launching a campaign for a two-year seat. Aussies are being urged to prepare early for summer this year with new warnings. We could be heading for one of the hottest summers ever recorded. A high risk of thunderstorms and increasing temperatures are adding to a growing bushfire risk. It comes as a strong El Nino is approaching. And stars like Celine Dion and Hugh Jackman have paid tribute to John Farnham at a sold-out show in Melbourne.
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6: In sport, the Lions have confirmed they will appeal Lachie Neal's one-game ban for striking Jack Ginnivan in Saturday night's thrilling AFL prelim final win. The 33-year-old hoping his spotless record will help him overturn the suspension. Newcastle's fairytale NRL season continues with the Knights downing the Warriors in last night's semi-final. Last year's Wooden Spooners winning 12-10 at Eden Park. And the Aussie cricketers have won the third and final one-day clash against Zimbabwe by just one wicket. That's the latest news and sport.
9: What is greatness?
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2: 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Weather.
3: Fog about this morning. A sunny afternoon with light winds becoming northeasterly at 15 to 20 k's an hour in the late afternoon. Then becoming light in the evening. Tops of 36 for Gatton, 34 for Bow Desert and 34 for Ipswich.
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3: Martin's away, I'm flying solo. These guys were flying on the weekend.
5: Brisbane have got it. They maintain possession. They're going to win. Ashcroft, short kick, Logan Marks. Brisbane are into the grand final.

0: 9.49, Marnie and Campo for breakfast. What about this on the weekend?
1: Into the grand final. Four straight. They've won a remarkable game. I can't believe it. The crowd can't believe it. Brisbane can't believe it. It's just amazing.
0: Yeah, they were out, but they were in, and it's just going to be fantastic. We'll catch up with the number one ticket holder of the Brisbane Lions a little later. My top three of all time are these. Pat Cash winning Wimbledon.
2: And he's done it. Pat Cash is the new champion. Another golden moment from Wimbledon.
0: He jumps into the crowd. It's just fantastic. Lifted the entire country. Cathy Freeman, what about this race? Have a listen. It's just amazing.
3: Graham leads. Freeman runs up to her. Mary inside. Cathy lifting. Goes up to Graham. Takes the lead. Looks a winner. Draws away from Graham and Mary. This is a famous victory. A magnificent performance.
0: Just phenomenal. Lifted the country again. And this lifted an entire state. Have a listen to this.
4: Langer pushing it wide. Walters onward. Khan joins in. Floats the pass for Renoff. Renoff down the touchline, beats one, gets it in field, Hancock gets it on, Queensland are coming back, Darren Smith for Langer, Langer gets it away, here's the big fella, gets the pass on, Coyne goes for the corner and gets the try.

0: Queensland. It's a miracle.
1: Yeah, all right. Michelle's in Wellcamp. What's your greatest sporting event, Michelle?
2: Back in 1983, it would have to be the America's Cup.
1: Oh, it's up there.
3: There it is.
2: Oh, yeah.
3: Won the America's Cup in 1983, a 132-year tradition. Is over.
1: Oh, amazing, wasn't it?
2: It was awesome. And what about when Bob Hawke said to everybody, you can take the day off?
4: I tell you what, any boss who sacks anyone for not turning up today is a bum.
1: Oh. 100%. What a show that was. I remember it. I was only about 13 years of age.
2: Yeah, same here.
1: Huge.
2: It was really great.
1: Thank you.
2: Have a good day. Bye.
1: Tracy's in Toowong. What's the greatest sporting event you ever witnessed?
5: It would have to be last year, being at the Broncos grand final against Melbourne Storm.
1: Oh, what a game.
0: Reece Walsh. Walsh has saved the game. But the Broncos are back on top of the rugby league world.
1: Yeah, well, that didn't last long, did it, Trace?
5: We won't talk about this year.
1: No, let's just forget about that completely. What was your favourite memory of it?
5: Just being in the crowd and the atmosphere and doing all the, you know, every time we scored a try.
1: Yeah.
5: And yeah, it was just, and I also watched the women's game prior to that and they won. And it was just, the atmosphere. I've never seen anything like it. It's amazing.
1: Well, we saw it on the weekend with the Lions. It's just going to be an incredible grand final this weekend. Can't wait. Marnie and Campo, River 949.
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7: The Ipswich motorway flowing at speed through Goodna and on to Darra and Oxley. It's all clear now. Still a bit of traffic on the Centenary Highway around Middle Park in towards the Jindalee Bridge. The Western Freeway is looking good inbound and outbound. No problems with the Warrego or Cunningham highways. We do have a crash reported on Warwick Road, Yamanto southbound direction, not causing too many traffic dramas though. We've got that earlier breakdown cleared from the Gateway motorway after Compton Road through Currabee. Still slowing around Stretton for the northbound run. At Bob Jane T-Marts, receive a free $200 e-gift card when you buy three, get one free on selected Yokohama tyres. 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It's Jim Boober. 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
1: A superstar has broken down on stage. More on that and Marnie's Mud coming up. River 949.

0: world of entertainment. You'll hear about it with Marnie's Mud on River 949. Tom Cruise was spotted by the commentators at a Chiefs game over the weekend. He was in the box with Taylor Swift.
1: Good friends Taylor Swift and Tom Cruise in the suite just below us, talking it over as the Chiefs jumped out.
0: He was giving Taylor a hug while Travis Kelce was on the field for the Chiefs. Angelina Jolie had to put her foot down while she was signing autographs over the weekend.

0: crowd got a bit rowdy. He's telling them all to calm down. Calm down.
1: Angelina, can you pull for us?
0: Hard to hear, but she wasn't happy. Someone else who isn't happy, in fact, he's very, very sad, Ed Sheeran. Here he is at his Philadelphia concert.
2: Before I play some songs tonight, I hope it's okay if I say a few words about this last week. And I've had to take and make difficult decisions, and I am making mistakes, and I'm so, so sorry. I don't want to disappoint fans, and I've never wanted to be an activist musician, but this has put me in the middle of an important and passionate argument about freedom of speech and the most complex political issue on the planet. My concerts have always been a safe space for everyone, and that matters hugely to me. Honoring my commitment to my fans is also completely central to who I am, and that is why I'm here tonight on my own and continuing my current tour.
0: Oh, good on Ed. That's your latest mud, River 949.
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6: The Ipswich motorway travelling nicely both directions. A little bit under speed through Darra for the eastbound. It's only brief though. A busy run from Middle Park inbound on the Centenary Highway towards the Jindalee Bridge. The Western Freeway is looking good inbound and outbound. No problems with the Warrego or Cunningham Highways. We do still have that crash being tidied up on Warwick Road around Yamanto, around the Ash Street intersection, just causing some localised disruption. The Logan motorway is looking good. Just a little bit under speed through Forest Lake for the westbound. The M1 is slowing up Tanimera through to Slacks Creek northbound. Renovating? 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
8: Hi there, it's Tony Thompson with your news update. Two boys have been taken to hospital after falling up to 15 metres from a rock wall at Anagra Reservoir in Brisbane's northwest. Happened at the dam off HQ Road around 6 last night. Queensland Ambulance says both boys were transported in stable conditions to the Queensland Children's Hospital with leg injuries. Queensland Rail has struck in-principle deals with unions and workers, clearing the way for more trains to return across the SEQ rail network. An extra 417 weekly services will be added from October 12, including more trains on the Ipswich and Springfield lines. The proposed agreements include an 8.5% pay rise over 3 years for network rolling stock operations and electrical workers, with a full timetable expected back by the end of November. As more people hit Queensland roads for the school holidays, motorists will also be facing an increase in petrol prices. The state's peak motoring body has released a list of the cheapest service stations across the state. Locally, it's Mobile Walloon, with diesel costing around $2.86 a litre and just over $2.23 for E10 unleaded. RACQ's Tristan Varias says it comes as conflict in the Middle East has caused oil prices to jump above $100 per barrel.
9: So we're really urging people to make sure they're using apps like RACQ's Fuels and Deals to find those cheaper sites. We know that they're currently around that $2 mark, but in the days to come, as those global oil prices start flowing through here to the Bowser, we're not sure that those cheaper prices will stay around for much longer.
8: And fans will get the chance to see the Brisbane Lions be put through their paces for an open training session at Springfield's Brighton Homes Arena tomorrow before they head south for the AFL Grand Final. Lions will take on the Fremantle Dockers at the MCG on Saturday. Comes after one of the Lions' greatest performances, with Brisbane defeating Hawthorn 131 to 122 in a thriller over the weekend.
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10: Hi, I'm Phoebe Humphrey. The Coalition is backing the government's push for Australia to take a temporary seat on the United Nations Security Council. The PM is using this week's UN General Assembly to push our case for one of the non-permanent spots. Deputy Liberal Leader Jane Hume has told News 24 they're all for it, but Labor needs to be transparent.
11: Let's face it, this government doesn't have a terrific record on how it uses taxpayer

0: dollars. Certainly, we know that Chris Bowen's failed bid for the COP has cost Australians an awful lot of money.
1: The trial of alleged double murderer Beau-Lamar Condon begins today in Sydney. The former police officer is accused of killing his former partner and TV presenter Jesse Baird and his partner Luke Davies in 2024. And we're having fewer kids and living longer. That's according to the latest intergenerational report out today, which says the average life expectancy for women by 2065 will be 89 and 86 for men. It also warns our population growth is slowing due to a decline in the fertility rate.
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1: In sport, the Knights have stunned the Warriors 12-10 in New Zealand. Newcastle now has the Panthers in its sights ahead of Sunday's NRL prelim. Skipper Kalyn Ponga says they've built a fearless mindset.
4: So many times we've had injuries, you know, had to overcome adversity and challenges, and as a playing group we've handled that pretty well, and no doubt same with next week.
1: And it's AFL's Night of Knights tonight with the Brownlow getting underway in Melbourne. Collingwood's Nick Dacos the favourite to take home the league's best and fairest. That's the latest news and sport.
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3: 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Weather.
7: A warm day ahead with some fog about this morning. A sunny afternoon with light winds becoming northeasterly at 15 to 20 k's an hour in the late afternoon. Then becoming light in the evening. Tops of 35 for Esk, 34 for Boona and 34 for Ipswich.
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1: Simone's in Tallagalla. 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
2: Hello.
1: What are you driving?
2: A diesel, a D-Max. I really need a few dollars.
1: Are you filling up for the kids, dragging them away on school holidays or something like that?
2: No, we're not. But okay. I do a lot of travelling still.
1: Rightio. Well, let's see how far you get, huh?
2: Sounds good.
1: You know the rules?
2: I do.
1: Just yell stop. Here we go.
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2: Stop.
1: 110 bucks, all yours. Congratulations.
2: Perfect. Thank you so much.
1: That's a nice pick.
2: I'm happy with that.
1: Yeah, well, that'll put some money in to your tank, your diesel fuel. What's diesel at the moment? $2.60 or something? Out of control.
2: No, $2.86 at the moment.
1: Wow, where's that?
2: Oh, that was in Rosewood this morning.
1: Oh, wow. All right, let's see how far you could have gone.
3: $112.
1: Oh, nice pickup. Well done.
2: Oh, awesome. I'm happy with that.
1: Springer's Rural Traders, where locals dress up, stock up and shop country. 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
5: The Ipswich motorway travelling nicely both directions. A little bit under speed through Darrow for the eastbound. It's only brief though. A busy run from Middle Park inbound on the Centenary Highway towards the Jindalee Bridge. The Western Freeway is looking good inbound and outbound. No problems with the Warrego or Cunningham highways. We do still have that crash being tidied up on Warwick Road around Yamanto, around the Ash Street intersection, just causing some localised disruption. The Logan motorway is looking good. Just a little bit under speed through Forest Lake for the westbound. The M1 is slowing up Tanimera through to Slacks Creek northbound. Renovating? 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
2: Come and play. The Lions go into the grand final against the Dockers.
3: Brisbane have got it. They maintain possession. They're going to win. Escort, short kick, Lohman marks. Brisbane are into the grand final.
2: And joining us... By day, he's mild-mannered genius professor of infectious diseases, Dr. Paul Griffin. By night, he is the Lions' number one ticket holder. Joins us now. Good morning.
4: Oh, good morning. Thanks for having me.
2: Oh, what a weekend for you. Now, I know you are just the greatest fan of the Brisbane Lions. How did you feel with five to go?
4: Oh, look, it was nerve-wracking. I was actually travelling from a meeting overseas and had to watch it in the airport lounge in Singapore, and I don't know what they would have thought of me jumping up and down and being very animated in the lounge, but geez, it was exciting. And, you know, just credit to the team to be able to hold on and win like that under extraordinary pressure. You know, it's just incredible. And here we are, fourth straight grand final.
2: Yeah, no doubt you've already got your tickets heading down there for the weekend, yeah?
4: Oh, absolutely. Taking the family down and, you know, we'll be there again to watch them get across the line, no doubt. It's just so exciting.
2: With 5 minutes to go, were you a bit worried? This is it? This is the end?
4: Oh, absolutely. I mean, I think when Hawthorn hit the front, they had all the momentum and it was just hard to see how we were going to wrestle back the lead. But, you know, once again, a credit to the guys. They just found a way. I mean, that Hugh McCluggage tackle, and I know a lot of people have different thoughts about that. It was clearly a fair tackle. He did so well, and just show the composure to go back and slot that goal when he's had a few problems kicking goals at times, Hugh, but just obviously slotted it through. And then Will Ashcroft to get that next clearance to get him a win by nine. Just amazing. So, you know, they'll go in obviously super confident this weekend, but, you know, obviously have a big job to do against Fremantle.
2: Well, Chris Fagan came out and said he thought it was all over too.
4: So, I think everyone did. I mean, Hawthorn just had all the momentum. They played really well to get that lead back, and you know, for our guys to then switch it back, yeah, just incredible.
2: And heading into the Dockers, you know, what have we got to look out for playing this team from Fremantle?
4: Well, you know, they've been the best team by far all season. You know, 19-4, and you know, they've obviously got. You know, Tall's in the middle, but like having an extra midfielder, they've got a really potent forward line. So our defence is going to be under enormous pressure. But, you know, we've held up against the best for, you know, the last few years. And if you look at grand final experience, we've got all but two guys that have played in grand finals. They've only got three guys in their current team that have played in grand finals, and all of those were for other teams. So, you know, the experience that we're taking in will put us in a good position. We've obviously been there and done it before, but their height and their potency in the middle and up forward is going to be hard to beat.
2: Now, you've been there before. What sort of preparation will the Lions take this week?
4: The good thing about having done the last four is that they've really nuanced what they do. They go down early. They make sure they get in a really good routine. Don't let the situation overwhelm them. There's a lot of festivities that happened, and you know, it's easy to sort of get caught up in that to a degree. So they're such a professional outfit, and having done it successfully the last 2 years, they'll be in a really good position. So yeah, just head down early, don't let the situation take control, and just stay focused on what they need to do. And you know, I'm confident they'll be able to do that.
2: Any inside info on Lachie Neale's situation?
4: Look, it's a tough one. You know, the AFL have been really clear on stamping out that exact behaviour. It's obviously not what you want to see in a game of footy. It was off the ball, unnecessary. You know, there's a few things, I think, to be debated about exactly whether the punch in the gut was the thing that knocked him over. He's known for staging. So, you know, they'll look at that footage carefully. You know, I think they'll challenge that to see if they can get him to play. And, you know, the unfortunate thing,

0: Let's see, it's not only if he misses the grand final, but it'll be his last game almost certainly for the Lions. So it'd be a real shame if he can't go out the way he would have intended, which is obviously with a win, and then to, you know, leave on his terms. So we'll see what plays out. Hopefully the challenge will be successful and he'll be out there with the team.
1: Well, thank you for joining us. Go the Lions. I can't wait. Well, everyone will be watching with bated breath to see what happens. A three-peat on the cards, which would just be amazing, wouldn't it?
0: Absolutely. I mean, obviously it's a hard thing to do, but, you know, this is probably the best team we've seen. I reckon they're, you know, it'd be controversial, but maybe even better than the team that did it 20-plus years ago. So, you know, I have every faith in them. It's just going to be so exciting. So, yeah, get on board.
1: We'll wait and see. That is Professor Paul Griffin, Lions' number one ticket holder. Don't forget the Lions' open training session for the fans of Brighton Homes Arena tomorrow, Tuesday, before they fly off to Melbourne on Wednesday for the big game against the Dockers on the weekend. Be fantastic. Have a great day. The Secret Sound is worth $12,250 with Hinksey after 5 this afternoon. This is Marnie and Campo for breakfast. River 949.
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2: River 949 Traffic.
3: A check of the Big Five first up, and the Ipswich motorway flowing at speed right the way through. Still a bit of traffic inbound on the Centenary Highway just as you approach the Jindalee Bridge briefly. The Western Freeway is flowing at speed inbound and outbound. No problems with the Warrego or Cunningham highways. The Logan motorway is still slowing westbound through that Carroll Park stretch, and the M1 is on the brakes into Slacks Creek for the northbound. The Gateway motorway is slowing northbound Currabee to Mackenzie. Cheap Tuesdays at Queensland Museum Kurilpa. 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It's Jim Boober, and another update next hour on River 949.
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1: Hi there, it's Tony Thompson with your news update. Two teenage boys are in the Queensland Children's Hospital after falling from a rock wall at Anagra Reservoir overnight. Queensland Ambulance says the incident happened at just after 6 p.m. with one boy falling 10 metres and the other plunging 15 metres. Both suffered serious leg injuries, were taken to hospital in stable conditions. Ipswich West MP Wendy Bourne is disappointed the Chris Cifulli government has failed to back Ipswich's bid for the NRL's 20th licence. Speaking in Queensland Parliament, Ms Bourne welcomed the $40 million Western Grandstand redevelopment at North Ipswich Reserve, but called for stronger support. She says Ipswich has the history, talent and growth to earn a place at rugby league's top level.
2: Ipswich has earned the right to be the champions. We deserve a government willing to fight for Ipswich and our future. I urge the government and talent and commitment we have here in Ipswich. We have the history, the pathways, the supporters and the population growth. What we need is the investment to match the ambition.
1: Queensland Hospital Watch's pilot program is expanding into Ipswich with a support network aimed at helping patients and families beyond the hospital system. The group is recruiting volunteers to provide practical support for people who are sick, isolated or far from home. It follows a similar program established in Townsville, with co-founder Rosemary Wanless saying it was created to support patients who may have fallen through the cracks of a hospital system. She says it's under significant pressure.
3: The nurse retention and systemic issues, ramping, all of those sorts of things. People are waiting for a long time. They're stretched thin because we can't, you know, we don't have enough nurses and doctors and all of the things like that. The only reason we exist is because there are gaps that need to be filled in this particular situation.
1: And grand final fever is building in Springfield, with the Brisbane Lions holding an open training session at Brighton Homes Arena tomorrow. Supporters can watch the Lions' final preparations before they face Fremantle at the MCG on Saturday. Brisbane heads into the decider on a high after beating Hawthorn 131 to 122 at the weekend in one of the club's greatest finals wins.
0: River 949, your national news now.
4: Hi, I'm Phoebe Humphrey. Angus Taylor has dismissed speculation the Liberal Party could have another leadership spill, with the latest news poll showing they're well behind Labor and One Nation in support. The coalition sits at just 19% of the primary vote, behind Labor on 27 and One Nation on 30. The opposition leader telling Nine they're not worried too much about the numbers.
5: Well, you've seen improvement in the support for me as leader, and you're seeing improvement in many polls for the coalition. I'm not going to get into focusing and commenting on an individual poll.
4: Police have provided an update on yesterday's stabbing in the New South Wales Blue Mountains that's claimed a child's life and left two other children in a critical condition. A woman in her 40s is also fighting for life. Deputy New South Wales Commissioner Peter McKenna has told Nine they're treating it as an alleged act of domestic violence.
6: The mother is the suspect in this matter for domestic-related homicide.
4: And a new report has found one in five Aussie kids are living with chronic pain. 76% of those affected are missing school because of it.
0: Elders Real Estate Ipswich. Residential sales and property management. There's an Elders for that. River 949. Your sport now.
4: In sport, a nervous wait for Lachie Neal as the Lions and Dockers begin their grand final preparations. Brisbane says it will appeal the one-match ban given for striking during the win over the Hawks, while the Brownlow gets underway tonight with Collingwood's Nick Dacos the favourite. And a controversial finish to last night's NRL semi-final between Newcastle and New Zealand. The Knights winning 12-10 in front of a sellout crowd at Eden Park, but the Warriors were denied a chance to send the sudden-death clash into extra time. That's the latest news and sport.
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9: There's still a bit of fog around that should burn off this morning. 34, warm start to school holidays. Down to 11, Tuesday 29 degrees. Could see a shower or two Wednesday, Thursday, Friday. Temps around 24.

0: 26 degrees. Ahead to the weekend, looking partly cloudy at this stage. Gatton 21, Ref Bay Sambley 20, Wellcamp Airport 24.
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0: quick sneak peek yesterday. Jungle Safari Workshop kicks off at 10 this morning, Nicholas Street Precinct. They're actually really scary looking beasts. Have a look for yourself. The kids are going to love these. Free entertainment school holidays, week one. River 949 is live and local. And more Music Monday easing you back from that beautiful weekend. Next 15 minutes, new stuff from Tempest City. Synchronicity, The Police. We'll take a big song from that. Now, does this next band do weddings? Let's find out.
1: Does Green Day do weddings? Yes. We will do weddings.
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0: 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Green Day released American Idiot on this day, 2004. 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

Les the band that's heading out on tour in November. Their Rewind tour, All Killer No Filler, taking Rat Cat along. River 9 for 9's More Music Monday, 3 hours non-stop. G'day there, it's Ilya. Next 15, U2, big song from the 80s. Chuck in a band that's toured recently and wrapped it up very quickly. The Chicks, River.

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Ballard and Withcott's Toowoomba Bypass. There is a truck crash, single lane in operation. That's eastbound towards Helidon. Expect some delays. Spot near the drummers. Get it to me straight away. G'day there, it's Ilya. More Music Monday, easing you back from the weekend. Big song from Bryan Adams. Brand new Bruno Mars. That song could score you $1,000 with our latest music panel survey for the school holiday school relief fund. Seal River.

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0: Not you, thanks, Campo. River.